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12: 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Sydney Marathon, closing roads from North Sydney to Kingsford this morning, including Moore Park Road, Lang Road and Anzac Parade. In Mount Druitt, lights are blanked out on the Great Western Highway at Carlisle Avenue. In Fairfield, they're flashing yellow on the Horsley Drive at Tangerine Street. Exercise caution if you're in the area. The M5 drama-free through Casula to the airport. And it looks like a good flow on the M4. 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
14: Hi there, Alana McIntyre here with the latest. Harsh weather is impacting rescue efforts in Nepal following the devastating flood, which has killed more than 675 people. 42 Australians are among the many missing after a large flood wave hit the Nepal-Tibet border, many describing it as being struck by liquid concrete. CNN anchor in Kathmandu, Anderson Cooper, says the situation is grim.
15: There's more than 9,300 Nepalese army forces out conducting these search and rescue, search and recovery.
14: Dramatic footage has emerged of a six-year-old girl being pulled from a collapsed building. The Minister for Social Services warns there's been an explosion in sexual violence among teenagers. Tanya Plibersek has told the ABC's Insiders social media is playing a huge role.
16: It's one of the reasons that we banned social media access for under 16s. It's why we've introduced age verification for pornography. But we know that there is absolutely more to do in this space, and we're very keen to work with Teach Us Consent on the Fix Our Algorithms campaign that they're running.
14: It's understood a 16-year-old girl from Sydney's northern beaches passed away last week following a suspected choking during consensual intercourse. Pauline Hanson says the result of a by-election in WA should be a warning to the Labor Party. One Nation's Luke Hertigan has claimed the seat of Secret Harbour in Perth South, one that's historically been safe for Labor. And about 40,000 people have been running over the Harbour Bridge as part of Sydney's biggest marathon.
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14: Roosters star Sam Walker needs scans on his ankle after the Roosters' 26-12 loss to the Dolphins. Finns coach Christian Wolf says they've always believed they could make the finals.
18: Since the start of the year that we believe we can make the top eight, and we believe we're a top eight team, and we're going a little bit better than that.
14: The Cowboys are into the finals after they beat the Tigers 24-10. The Wallabies have beaten Argentina in the first of two test games 27-21.
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14: A mostly sunny one today with a top of 21 degrees in the city, 23 in our west. Pretty clear again tomorrow, 21 the top. Then sunny skies on Tuesday and warm, 26.
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19: Good morning. You got Tony Tenaglia here. 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In 30 minutes' time, we're going to call a Gold Club VIP and we're going to get them on the guest list for the chance to win a golden ticket to see Ice House live on the harbour. Now, before we do that, though, I want to play you a Spice Girl song.
20: The whole song was a bit of an experiment. Between us, we'd never written a song. And they were like, right, just go in the booth and just sing anything, whatever comes out.
19: That song turned out to be a massive debut hit for those guys. And that's coming up in around 20 minutes' time. But right now, Men at Work on Gold.

0: Wake up with the Christian O'Connell Show. Wind down with Jonesy and Amanda for the drive home. This is Gold. We've got a guy coming up who recently was diagnosed as having ADHD, which he is relieved about because, as he says, it explains so much.
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0: Join Australian music worldie Ice House on the Harbour live at Fleet Steps this September for one night only. 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We are about to have a Gold Club VIP. Jump the queue.
3: Hello?
0: Hello, is that Jade?
3: Yes.
0: Yeah. Jade, it's Tony Tenaglia calling from Gold.
3: It's Ready? Not.
0: It is.
3: Oh, my God, I know that voice. Oh, my God. I've been driving my work colleagues crazy for like a week and a half because all we listen to is Gold just to try and win these nice house tickets.
0: Oh, you've been trying to get yourself a spot on our guest list for these tickets, have you?
3: I certainly have been, and they've been here going insane.
0: And you haven't had much luck.
3: No, I have not.
0: Well, not until now, because I know you're a Gold Club VIP. I'm going to let you skip the queue, and I'm going to put you on the guest list.
3: Thank you so much. Thank you. I got the publicity. Sorry, I'm just excited.
0: Totally understandable. All right, so listen, you're officially on the guest list for a chance to win a golden ticket. It's going to get you the behind-the-scenes tour, which includes the sound check, premium seating, food and drink, and overnight accommodation in the Harbour View room for two people at the Hyatt Regency Sydney. Good luck.
3: Fingers crossed. Thank you so much. Thanks, Tony.
0: Golden ticket number 3 will be given away Friday afternoon with Jonesy and Amanda. In the meantime, not a Gold Club VIP. Please sign up now at thegoldwebsite.com.au for your chance to jump the queue and get on our guest list to see Ice House perform live on Sydney Harbour. 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
5: 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Remember, only flush the 3 P's and only put water, detergent and soap down the sink. A message from Sydney Water. In Sydney Olympic Park, we've got metal on Silverwater Road affecting southbounders at Klein Street. Various roads closed for the marathon this morning from North Sydney through the CBD and onto Moore Park in Kingsford. That includes the Harbour Bridge, Carl Expressway and sections of the Western Distributor. No hassles north to the Central Coast on the M1 and the M4. 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

0: Wake up with the Christian O'Connell Show and wind down with Jonesy and Amanda for the drive home. This is Gold, and you've got Tony Tenaglia here. Now, is your dad the toughest dad in the world? Christian from the Christian O'Connell Show wants to hear about your dad. Is he the one that maybe solves all the problems in the family, or does he fix things around the house, or is he the one that keeps everything calm when things are going chaotic? Christian wants to hear your dad's stories. Nominate your dad now at thegoldwebsite.com.au, because the toughest jobs don't always happen on the worksite. Sometimes they happen at home. Now, if you're a Gold Club VIP, please stay by your phone, because next hour, a Gold Club VIP is going to get a call to let them know they're going to jump the queue and get on the guest list for the chance to see Ice House performing live on Sydney Harbour.
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3: 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In Eastern Creek, a crash involving a truck closing two of three eastbound lanes on the M4 just past the Wargrove Road off-ramp. In Des Moines, a multi-vehicle crash closing one citybound lane on Victoria Road at Westbourne Street. In Mascot, the run to the airport is looking okay in all directions. No delays to the international terminal on Mar Street and no hassles north to the Central Coast on the M1. Travel time from Wurrunga to the Hawkesbury currently 13 minutes. Major citywide closures today for the Sydney Marathon, including the Harbour Bridge till 11 a.m. and Anzac Parade till 2 p.m. Avoid unnecessary travel. Details at livetraffic.com. That's Sydney's latest traffic.
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5: Hi there, Alana McIntyre here with the latest. The number of missing Australians has risen to 42 as severe weather hampers rescue efforts following the devastating flood wave at the border of Nepal and Tibet. In total, almost 3,000 people are still unaccounted for, and the death toll has risen to 675. World Vision's Roslyn Gabriel has told Seven many people remain cut off.
6: There is mud everywhere. There is people are getting more desperate. We are desperately trying to get to communities that have not been reached. We were told of a community on Friday that is in need of food.
5: Rescuers have drilled a hole inside a tunnel at the hydropower site where it's hoped about 100 workers may still be alive, while a six-year-old girl has been pulled to safety from a collapsed building, although there are no signs of her parents. A man is fighting for life after being shot in his back at a home in Sydney southwest. Police believe a number of men stormed the property in Guildford, shot the victim, then left in a white SUV. One Nation has claimed victory in the Secret Harbour by-election in WA. Gym owner Luke Herjigan saying locals have sent a message that will send shockwaves across the country. A Russian strike on a weapons depot has killed at least 37 people in the outskirts of Kyiv. About 40,000 people are running across the Harbour Bridge today for the Sydney Marathon. And Dolly Parton's niece has confirmed her aunt has been laid to rest in Nashville.
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5: Bad news for Chooks fans with a potentially devastating blow to Sam Walker during their 26-12 loss to the Dolphins. Coach Trent Robinson says the Roosters star has hurt his ankle, but they're dealing with hypotheticals for now.
7: Only saw him briefly there before he went for the scans. We'll deal with that when we get to it.
5: The Cowboys have made it through to the finals after thumping the Tigers 24-10. Earlier, the Bunnies defeated the Titans to lock in their top eight spot. And the Wallabies have recorded a 27-21 win over Argentina, even with a sin bin to winger Harry Potter.
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5: A mostly sunny one today with a top of 21 degrees in the city, 23 in our west. Pretty clear again tomorrow, 21 the top. Then sunny skies on Tuesday and warm, 26.
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9: Good morning, you got Tony Tenaglia here. 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I am going to play some Ice House this hour. Don't call when you hear the song. I know that's been the deal all week, that you've got to be listening out for the Ice House winning song announced on the Christian O'Connell Show. That's not the deal this weekend. Having said that, tomorrow morning, Christian will have another Ice House winning song that will give you another chance tomorrow to get onto the guest list. But in the meantime, let's give a Gold Club VIP a chance to get on that guest list, right? Is Bon Jovi now living on a prayer on Gold?

0: Wake up with the Christian O'Connell Show and wind down with Jonesy and Amanda for the drive home. This is Gold 101.7 with Gwen Stefani. What you're waiting for? And you got Tony Tenaglia this morning. So a big milestone happened in newsreader Pat's from the Christian O'Connell Show's household during the week.
1: Audrey, our 15-year-old daughter, did her very first shift last night. She's got her very first casual job.
2: Maccas.
1: Wow. Yes.
2: Did you get some photos?
1: We did when she got back in her uniform.
2: They hate it, don't they?
1: Oh, she did, yeah. 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
2: You look
1: so
2: like
1: excited.
2: All those photos now. They just got angry faces.
1: But that's just a teenager. Yes. We got the school photos. Photo back the other week. Gee, she looks peed off, I tell you.
2: I get it.
0: My son Josh, child number two, used to pull faces in his school photos. 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
4: 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T's and C's apply. In Eastern Creek, a crash involving a truck impacting eastbounders on the M4 just before the Wargrove Road off-ramp. In Castle Hill, there's a breakdown blocking one westbound lane on Castle Hill Road approaching Old Northern Road. Major citywide closures today for the Sydney Marathon, including Anzac Parade till 2 p.m. Avoid unnecessary travel. And no problems on the Pacific Highway approaching the M1 through Pimble, Tarramurra and Wollongong. The M7 looking good too, northbound from Preston to Richmond Road. The Premier League has returned to Stan Sport. Stream all 380 matches now, live and exclusively on Stan Sport, with availability in 4K. That's Sydney's latest traffic.
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0: Wake up with the Chris McConnell Show and wind down with Jonesy and Amanda for the drive home. This is Gold Station giving you the chance to see Ice House live on Sydney Harbour. We've got five golden tickets all up that we are giving away. Two have been won so far. In fact, Friday afternoon, Jonesy and Amanda gave one to Nikki.
1: Oh, my God, my heart's racing. Oh, my God, I'm so excited. This is insane. My heart is pumping.
0: We got three more golden tickets to give away, and you got a chance to win one by listening to the Chris McConnell Show tomorrow morning, who will announce tomorrow's Ice House winning song. When you hear that song tomorrow, you need to call us on 1355 22. 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
27: 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That's half price and worth pulling over for. End September 2, participating stores excludes IGA local grocer. In Eastern Creek, a crash involving a truck impacting eastbounders on the M4 just before the Wargrove Road off-ramp. Major citywide closures today for the Sydney Marathon, including Anzac Parade until 2 p.m. The M5 is on time through Lemire, Moorbank and Milperra. In Mascot, roads approaching the airport are clear, including Southern Cross Drive. Travel time from the CBD currently 10 minutes, and the Mamre upgrade may slow you up between St Clair and Erskine Park. Keep an eye out for lane closures and reduced speed limits. 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That's Sydney's latest traffic.
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30: Hi there, Alana McIntyre here with the latest. A six-year-old girl has been pulled from a collapsed building in Nepal as authorities work to find almost 3,000 people. 42 Australians are missing after the flood wave struck the Tibet-Nepal border. Community leader Jyoti Rout has broken into tears while speaking to Nine this morning, saying she's praying for her two friends to come home safely.
31: They're really lovely couple and very young couple. They have a small kid and they live here for nearly 10 years.
30: Burials are beginning, but authorities are struggling to deal with a number of bodies being retrieved. One Nation has claimed another win, this time in WA. Gym owner Luke Herjigan has claimed the seat of Secret Harbour about an hour south of Perth. The party's Barnaby Joyce has told News 24 the by-election victory shows the world and politics are changing.
32: We're not going to get hubristic, but we're playing a good game and we're going to continue to make sure that we improve.
30: About 10,000 Australians a year are expected to benefit from the government's latest expansion of immunotherapy on the PBS. Associate Professor Sumitra Ananda from the Peter MacCallum Cancer Centre says it's an extraordinary moment for patients.
33: Absolutely. This is going to help people who've got cancer that has spread out of their primary organ.
30: Queenslanders are being told to prepare for an increase in flu cases over the coming weeks, and the federal government is reviewing its current consent and respectful relationships program in schools.
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30: The Cowboys have made it through to the finals after beating the Tigers 24-10, but North Queensland coach Todd Payton says they'll still need to improve.
0: That's a bit too close to finish the game. I'm happy we're playing, but yeah, we've got some work to do, and our best footy is good enough, and we showed glimpses of it tonight, and that's not good enough.
30: Roosters star Sam Walker went off during their 26-12 loss to the Dolphins. He'll need scans on his ankle. And the Wallabies have recorded a 27-21 win over Argentina.
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30: A mostly sunny one today with a top of 21 degrees in the city, 23 in our west. Pretty clear again tomorrow, 21 the top. Then sunny skies on Tuesday and warm, 26.
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0: Wake Up with the Christian O'Connell Show and Wine Down with Jonesy and Amanda for the drive home. This is Gold 101.7 with Queen and I Want to Break Free. And it's Tony Tenaglia this afternoon. You know, it's been a sad week as far as celebrity deaths is concerned. Tim Curry, who played Frankenfurter in the Rocky Horror Show, passed away on Thursday. And we lost the legendary Dolly Parton, who we learnt this about on the Christian O'Connell Show.
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4: 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In Homebush West, a car and motorbike collision on Centenary Drive. That's closed lane 3 southbound just past the Marlborough Road off-ramp. In Des Moines, delays building eastbound on Victoria Road with a car breakdown in lane 3 approaching Lyons Road. And lots of road closures and diversions in place over the next few hours still as runners in the Sydney Marathon complete the course from Kingsford back towards the Opera House finish line. Elsewhere, the M4 motorway, a smooth run eastbound from Mulgoa Road, Jamison Town, through to Church Street, Parramatta. 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

0: 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Of course we do. Because, like you, we know there's good gig tickets. 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

0: Wake Up with Krishna Connell Show and Wind Down with Jonesy and Amanda for the drive home. This is Gold. Hey, how often can you say that you've been to a gig where your backdrop has been the Sydney Opera House and the Sydney Harbour Bridge? That'd be a pretty spectacular backdrop, wouldn't it? We're giving you the chance to win a golden ticket to see Ice House performing live on the harbour. What's Ivor Davies' thoughts on where the band is at today in regards to performing live?
1: I think this is the best the band has ever been, which is pretty interesting after 40 years, and none of us are getting any younger, of course. 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
0: Those guys are never going back, that's for sure. 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
26: 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In Homebush West, traffic getting back to speed now on Centenary Drive after clearing an earlier car and motorbike collision southbound. Drummond's still a little slow on Victoria Road, citybound after an earlier breakdown just ahead of Lyons Road. Road closures and diversions continue in place over the next couple of hours as the runners in the Sydney Marathon complete their course. Plotting from Kingsford back towards the Opera House finish line currently. And no delays for the M2 motorway. A good run westbound from the Lane Cove Tunnel through to Windsor Road in 11 minutes. Make your drive to work, home or the shops rewarding with hundreds of return points across New South Wales. Search Return and Earn near me for one that's on your way. That's Sydney's latest traffic.
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29: I'm John Fabris. What Labor faces in upcoming state elections in Victoria and New South Wales is being pondered on its losing its long-held seat of Secret Harbour to One Nation in WA's by-election. Victoria's Labor Premier Ben Carroll speaking this morning.
30: One Nation and the deals that they're working on with the Liberal Party is not only a concern for me, it should be a concern for every single Victorian.
29: As rescue and aid efforts grind on in the Nepal-Tibet flood disaster caused by the collapse of a Himalayan glacier, thoughts turn to the region's climate future. Presidents of the Climate Alliance of Himalayan Communities telling Channel 4 conditions are shifting.
31: Climate change, global warming is clearly visible up in the high Himalayan region where the mountain communities call our home.
29: And Adelaide's preparing to celebrate the 50th anniversary of Rundle Mall in the CBD. On September 1st, 1976, Premier Don Dunstan opened the nation's first people-only major mall of its type.
32: A place in the city which was really for people and not for motor cars, where, in fact, the life of the city could find a heart.
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33: A huge blow for the Roosters with halfback Sam Walker out for the rest of the season after he injured his ankle during last night's loss to the Dolphins. After the match, Dolphins coach Christian Wolf said they always believed they could make the finals.
34: Since the start of the year that we believe we can make the top eight, and we believe we're a top eight team, and we've gone a little bit better than that. Making top eight was our starting point. We hadn't done that before, obviously, so you need to start somewhere.
33: The Cowboys are also finals bound after beating the Tigers 24-10. The Wallabies have beaten Argentina in the first of two tests, 27-21. And in the AFL, the qualifying and elimination finals have been locked in. Fremantle taking on Hawthorn, Geelong facing Carlton, Sydney hosting Brisbane and Adelaide the Western Bulldogs. That's the sport. I'm Michaela Carr.
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1: Sunny with light winds here in Sydney today, down to an overnight low of 11, mostly sunny for tomorrow, winds to 20 k's and a top of 21 degrees.
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2: Hello there, Tony Tonaglia here this afternoon. Now, tomorrow morning on the Christian O'Connell Show, Christian is going to announce the next winning Ice House song that's going to give you a chance at winning a golden ticket to see Ice House live on Sydney Harbour. 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Before we do that, though, songs from The Killers and Nick Kershaw. Right now, Belinda Carlisle.

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0: 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This is Gold with Pink and You in Your Hand. And you got Tony Tenaglia this afternoon. Now, all weekend, Gold Club VIPs have a chance to get on our guest list to see Ice House live on Sydney Harbour. 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We've got 5 golden tickets all up that we are giving away. 2 have been handed out. And 1 on Friday to Nikki.
1: Oh, my God, my heart's racing. Oh, my God, I'm so excited. This is insane. My heart is pumping.
0: Tomorrow morning, Christian is going to announce another Ice House winning song that you'll need to listen out for tomorrow. When you hear that, call us on 1355-22 so you can get on our guest list to see Ice House live in Sydney Harbour.
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0: Wake Up with the Christian O'Connell Show and wind down with Jonesy and Amanda for the drive home. This is Gold. We've got Tony Tenaglia this afternoon. Is your dad a tough guy? Is your dad the one that fixes things around the house or is a great problem solver? Maybe he knows how to keep the peace amongst everybody. Christian wants to hear from you. He is looking for Australia's toughest dad. And you can share your story about your dad at thegoldwebsite.com.au. Because the toughest jobs don't always happen on the worksite. Sometimes they happen at home. Coming up next hour, we are going to call another Gold Club VIP and get them on our guest list for a chance to win a golden ticket to see Ice House live on Sydney Harbour.
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23: 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Through the Sydney CBD, roads around Hyde Park seeing some rolling closures now for a march through until 3 p.m. The M1 Pacific Motorway moving well southbound from the Central Coast, just 14 minutes from the Hawkesbury River Bridge through to Warunga, and road closures with diversions also in place for the next hour or two as the runners in the Sydney Marathon complete their course back towards the Opera House finish line. The M4 Motorway flowing well westbound from the tunnel exit in Concord through to the M7 at Eastern Creek. Census night was Tuesday, the 11th of August. There's still time to complete. In the census, every answer matters. 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That's Sydney's latest traffic.
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24: I'm John Fabris, One Nation, soaking up the broader implications of dethroning Labor in WA's Secret Harbour state by-election. State elections are around the corner for Victoria and New South Wales, and One Nation's Barnaby Joyce is enthusiastic for their prospects.
25: Quite a number of people who would have been former Labor Party voters, they find it easy to make the jump to One Nation, and we'll continue to work with the families who see us as, to be quite frank, a safer set of hands than the Labor Party.
24: On News 24, Australia's missing list for the Nepal-Tibet floods is now up to 42. 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
24: And a new large Lake Ontario sign reading Now and Always has gone on display. It's in reaction to America's president's attempt to rename it Lake America. In the midst of a trade war with Canada, Ontario's Premier Doug Ford firing back.
27: That's our message to President Trump. We're resilient, we're strong Canadians, and we're always going to protect our sovereignty, and we'll never ever back down from a bully.
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0: The hunt for final spots continues in the NRL this afternoon. The Warriors can leapfrog Penrith into top spot with a win over the Knights in Auckland. In turn, the Knights are playing to guarantee their playoffs appearance. In today's other game, the Sharks take on the Eels at Parramatta Stadium. In rugby union, the Wallabies have beaten Argentina in the first of two test matches, 27-21. In the AFL, the qualifying and elimination finals have been locked in. Fremantle taking on Hawthorn. Geelong facing Carlton. Carlton, Sydney hosting Brisbane, and Adelaide the Western Bulldogs. And in golf, Caris Davidson is the best of the Australians at the FM Championship in Boston at 3 under par, 9 shots off the pace. That's the sport. I'm Michaela Carr.
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24: Sunny with light winds here in Sydney today, down to an overnight low of 11, mostly sunny for tomorrow, winds to 20 k's and a top of 21 degrees.
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4: Afternoon, it's Matt again. 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I think I just said that. I'll give you 25 minutes and then I'm going to be making the call so you can get that golden ticket to see Ice House live this September on Sydney Harbour. 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

0: Wake up with the Christian O'Connell Show. Wind down with Jonesy and Amanda for the drive home. This is Sydney's Gold 101.7. I'm pretty sure he would have finished the Sydney Marathon by now. He's probably at a pub somewhere, knocking back a few schooners. But intern Pete got some really good advice for today's run.
1: Pete, one thing's for sure, when you're doing the Sydney Marathon this weekend, the bright side is going to be with you every single step, my friends.
2: 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Thank you so much, everyone listening in that's calling in. I can see the screen.
1: Oh, genuinely, I'm in awe of it. Maggie, you are a veteran. Have you really done 10 marathons?
3: I have. I've just rang up for Pete. Look, Pete, time your gels well. You'll get 20 minutes from a gel. And make sure you drink water. And by the way, I never drank 2.5 litres of water. I'm Irish. I did this on cups of tea.
0: The Christian O'Connell Show. He's going to be back tomorrow morning from 6, and he's on the hunt for Australia's toughest dad. I'm wondering if that is your dad. If you reckon he deserves that title, tell us his story. Nominate him today at thegoldwebsite.com.au, because the toughest jobs don't always happen on a worksite. Sometimes they happen at home. Now, before we hit the 3 o'clock news, Christina Aguilera, Fighter. That could be your dad's theme song if he is Australia's toughest dad.
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5: 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Delays for the M1 Pacific Motorway northbound with a car and caravan collision on the Moonee Moonee Bridge. That sees two lanes closed. Through the Sydney CBD, disruptions to the roads around Hyde Park with rolling closures for a march till around 3 p.m. And Anzac Parade still remains closed for our Sydney Marathon competitors as they complete their course back towards the Opera House. No delays on the M2 motorway. It's all clear from the Lane Cove Tunnel westbound through to Windsor Road and just 11 minutes travel time. 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
6: 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Ice House on the Harbour, live at Fleet Steps. It's the kind of night that doesn't come around very

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0: Wake up with the Christian O'Connell Show. Wind down with Jonesy and Amanda for the drive home. This is Gold. I've got an update for you. News and sport headlines on the way. See what's going on and the footy. And then I'm going to make another call to a Gold Club member to get that golden ticket to see Ice House live on Sydney Harbour.
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0: 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The M1 Pacific Motorway seeing delays both ways. Northbound, an earlier car and caravan collision on the Moonee Moonee Bridge, now cleared, but there is some backlog. Southbound, two cars have collided also on the Moonee Moonee Bridge. Lane 3 remains closed. Blacktown, a breakdown in Lane 3 of Sunnyholt Road at Main Street. That's slowing southbound traffic. And Castle Hill has breakdown on Showground Road approaching Carrington Road, affecting westbound travel. Trade bumper-to-bumper traffic for bumper-to-bumper savings at Aldi. 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Aldi, good different. That's Sydney's latest traffic.
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25: I'm John Fabris. One Nation's emphatic victory in WA state by-elections. Today seen Labor's Premier Roger Cook conceding work lies ahead in winning back voters.
26: The teams, the army of volunteers all worked to get our message out, but clearly that message didn't cut through and we have to work harder.
25: WA's secret harbour had been held by Labor for 30 years. Discussion now flying over One Nation's potential to storm upcoming state elections in Victoria and New South Wales. It's a fifth day of rescue and aid operations where the flood death toll is 734 in Nepal and 16 in Tibet. Nepal's foreign minister noting they're keeping a close eye on whether more water threatens.
27: The river systems and downstream flood risk are being continuously monitored. Our system are on high alert for any additional flood risks.
25: And the Great Australian Pigeon Race has gone ahead today in Victoria with the Environment Department exempting it from H5 bird flu protocols. The Warrnambool Racing Pigeon Club's Darren Daggs Bolden telling Fitzgerald Media it's stronger than ever.
28: It's turned out really special, especially now with this race. We've had more publicity in the last month than we've ever had, so it's a good thing for the club and it's a great fundraiser as well, mate, for prostate cancer, which is very exciting.
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30: There's a lot on the line in today's match between the Warriors and the Knights in Auckland. The Warriors can leapfrog the Panthers into top spot if they win, and the Knights can shore up a final spot. At last check, nearing the end of the first half, the Warriors were leading 22-16. In today's other game, the Sharks take on the Eels at Parramatta Stadium. Finals proper for the AFL this week, with Fremantle taking on Hawthorn, Geelong facing Carlton, Sydney hosting Brisbane, and Adelaide the Western Bulldogs. The Hockey Roos have been denied bronze at the World Cup, going down to Belgium 1-0 in the playoff in the Netherlands. And in tennis, Aussie qualifier Storm Hunter is in action tomorrow. It's day one of the US Open. That's the sport. I'm Michaela Carr.
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25: Sunny with light winds here in Sydney today, down to an overnight low of 11, mostly sunny for tomorrow, winds to 20 k's and a top of 21 degrees.
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0: Good afternoon, it's Matt again with you, and in this hour I'm going to make a call to one of our Gold Club members. Why, I just heard you ask? Well, because I'm going to let them skip the queue to see Ice House Live on Sydney Harbour this September. It's our golden ticket, and it is a golden ticket because here's what's involved. Soundcheck access to the gig, behind the scenes experiences, premium seating, and what that means is the best seats. Food and drinks, we're going to get you there as well. Going to give you some accommodation. All for one unforgettable night with Australian music royalty. So how do you become a Gold Club member if you are not one already? Head to thegoldwebsite.com.au. I'll give you 15 minutes to do it, and then I'm making a call. So please answer.

0: 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This is Sydney's Gold 101.7. At the end of every show, Christian loves to do his At Work Time Waster. With your help, this was my favourite from last week. Italian movies. I sent in Gnocchi at the Cabin. Didn't get through.
1: Mission Impossible.
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1: The Devil Wears Prada.
2: Gold.
1: Now, I don't know if you've been to Italy. You've been to Italy?
2: Yeah.
1: They don't like a full working day.
2: Okay.
1: No, that's right. Working 9 till midday.
2: Gold.
1: All right, Rio, what have you got then? Italian movies.
2: Big Nonna's House.
1: Oh, very good. Gold.
2: Finding De Niro.
1: gold.
2: Finally, Gnocchi Balboa.
1: Gnocchi Balboa. It's gold as well. Very good.
0: The Christian O'Connell Show is back tomorrow morning from 6, and he's on the hunt for Australia's toughest dad. Is that your dad? Is that you? Are you Mr. Fix-It? Can you do everything? If you think your dad deserves that title, tell us his story and nominate him today at thegoldwebsite.com.au, because the toughest jobs don't always happen on a worksite. Sometimes they happen at home. 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
4: 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Delays for the M1 Pacific Motorway in both directions, with an earlier northbound car and caravan collision on the Moonee Moonee Bridge and followed by a two-car collision southbound on the Moonee Moonee Bridge. Backlog still continuing to ease. For the M2 motorway, no delays westbound from the Lane Cove Tunnel into Windsor Road, and the M4 moving smoothly westbound from the tunnel exit in Concord through to the M7 at Eastern Creek, just 15 minutes travel time. The unpaid toll process has changed. 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That's Sydney's latest traffic.
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3: 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Heavy delays though through Waterloo, a four-car collision closing Bourke Street northbound at Lachlan Street. Barton Ridge also delays with a motorcyclist down northbound on New Illawarra Road at Ella Avenue. The M1 Pacific Motorway moving well from the Central Coast. Southbound, no delays. It's a 14-minute run from the Hawkesbury River Bridge through to Warunga. And in Parramatta, the NRL coming up at CommBank Stadium from 4. That's adding a bit of traffic to Parramatta Road and Church Street. Head to IGA for Sanitarium Up and Go. 3x250 mil for just $350. That's half price and worth pulling over for. In September 2, participating stores excludes IGA local grocer. That's Sydney's latest traffic.
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5: I'm John Fabris, One Nation leader and star recruit Barnaby Joyce, touring Victoria as they celebrate the party's heavy win over Labor in WA's by-election. Barnaby Joyce telling News 24 federal Labor's performance is a factor in One Nation's rise everywhere.
6: I genuinely think people like Chris Barnes is a huge drag on the Labor Party, and to be frank, the Prime Minister's is not helping them much either.
5: Australians missing in the Nepal-Tibet flood disaster caused by a glacier collapse is now at 42. The president of the Climate Alliance of Himalayan Communities is appealing for future-proofing of the region.
7: We are asking the government and the international communities to install early warning systems for the glacier lakes.
5: On Channel 4 there, and Canada's not having a bar of the US president renaming Lake Ontario as the neighbours squabble over trade. Donald Trump signed a decree to call it Lake America. Ontario Premier Doug Ford now unveiling a new sign with its 400-year-old name.
8: Well, it's always going to be Lake Ontario, now and forever. President Trump can call it whatever he wants, but I can tell you the rest of the world will always call it Lake Ontario.
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9: It's going down to the wire in a high-scoring match between the Warriors and the Knights in Auckland. At last check, late in the second half, the Warriors were leading 40-32. In today's other game, the Sharks take on the Eels at Parramatta Stadium. AFL finals get serious this week with Fremantle taking on Hawthorn, Geelong facing Carlton, Sydney hosting Brisbane and Adelaide, the Western Bulldogs. The Hockey Roos have finished out of the medals after going down to Belgium 1-0 in the playoff for bronze at the World Cup. Up in the Netherlands, Argentina beat the home side for the gold medal. And reigning Formula One champion Lando Norris has extended his contract with McLaren until at least 2030. That's the sport. I'm Michaela Carr.
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5: Sunny with light winds here in Sydney today, down to an overnight low of 11, mostly sunny for tomorrow, winds to 20 k's and a top of 21 degrees.
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3: Good afternoon, it's Matt again. Now, I know that on a Sunday, getting a call from a random number would sort of be the whole, I'm not going to answer that, you weirdo, but please do it within the next 35 minutes, because it could be me calling you if you are one of our Gold Club members.
10: so you can see Ice House live on Sydney Harbour. Yeah, you don't have to call us. I'm going to be calling you this hour, but only if you are one of our Gold Club members. thegoldwebsite.com.au to see Ice House live on Sydney Harbour this September. This golden ticket includes soundcheck access, behind the scenes experiences, premium seating, food and drinks. We'll get you there as well, by the way. Give you some accommodation, all for that one unforgettable night with Australian music royalty. thegoldwebsite.com.au, if I didn't say that already. I'll be making that call soon. Do answer!

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1: Oh, yes.
0: Golden Ticket. 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
2: I've only got a couple more of these calls to make. 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
2: So do you know what that means?
3: No.
2: I'll tell you what it means. 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
3: That is fantastic. Thank you so much for that.
2: And make sure you listen to Jonesy and Amanda, because it could be you that they're calling to say that golden ticket is all yours.
3: Yay!
2: 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I'll do it next hour, but the Oils, they're on their way next. Just great songs on Gold.
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0: Wake up with the Christian O'Connell Show. Wind down with Jonesy and Amanda for the drive home. This is Sydney's Gold 101.7. I'm guessing he's probably at the pub right now. I'm hoping he finished today's Sydney Marathon. He had a very special task to complete whilst doing it. I guess we'll find out tomorrow if he did it or
1: Intern
0: not.
1: Intern Pete's running the Sydney Marathon this weekend. Let us know then which K would you want to sponsor for Pete. And we've got so many great stories about why you want specific Ks along the way. 41 was yes yesterday for his mother, Fatma. 40 for Pauline. Maria wants 39 for her son, Scott, who's meant to run but is injured. Irish Maggie called the show the other day. She's done 10 marathon in her 70s. She wants K38 because that's where she said it gets very tough. She wants to be with you in spirit, Pete. Robin wants 28, dedicated a kilometre to her grandson. Tamara wants 13 to dedicate it to Splat the Cat.
0: The Christian O'Connell Show, back tomorrow morning from 6 on Gold. He's looking for Australia's toughest dad too. Is that your dad? 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
0: 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Into Homebush West, delays with a two-car crash on the M4 off-ramp to Homebush Bay Drive. Lane 2 eastbound is closed. Brighton-Lasands has a bus broken down in Lane 2 southbound on the Grand Parade near Bay Street. And Waterloo, delays from an earlier four-car crash closing a northbound lane at Bourke Street at Lachlan Street. And traffic starting to build southbound on the M1 Pacific Motorway from the Central Coast. It's a 17-minute run from the Hawkesbury River Bridge through to Warunga. 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That's Sydney's latest traffic.
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23: I'm John Fabris. One Nation's victorious candidate in WA's state by-election reckons the result will reverberate all the way to Canberra. Luke Hurtigan romped home in WA's traditionally safe Labor seat of Secret Harbour.
24: The people have had enough. They definitely felt neglected in the outer southern suburbs. They certainly sent a message, I think, to Canberra as well and to Anthony Albanese that they're unhappy.
23: One Nation's Pauline Hanson and Barnaby Joyce are touring Victoria, where a state election scheduled for November. The flooding death tolls leapt to 734 in Nepal, where 8,000 people have been rescued. 42 Australians are counted missing. Nepal's foreign minister floating the need of significant international funding to rebuild.
25: The scale of devastation is quite significant and we anticipate requiring international assistance for rehabilitation and reconstruction.
23: And Adelaide's preparing to celebrate the 50th anniversary of Rundle Mall in the CBD. On September 1, 1976, SA Premier Don Dunstan opened the nation's first people-only major mall of its type.
26: A place in the city which was really for people and not for motor cars, where in fact the life of the city could find a heart.
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15: The Warriors have snatched top spot from Penrith after defeating Newcastle 46-32 in today's match in Auckland. The Warriors scoring 8-6. Debutant Jet Cleary had 4 try assists. Today's other game is now underway at Parramatta, with the Eels having the jump on the Sharks and a leading 26-6 approaching half-time. Sudden death finals continue in the AFL this week, with Geelong facing Carlton and Adelaide the Western Bulldogs. In the qualifiers, Fremantle takes on Hawthorn, while Sydney faces Brisbane. The Hockey Roos have finished out of the medals at the World Cup, going down 1-0 to Belgium. And in golf, Caris Davidson is the best of the Australians at the FM Championship in Boston at 3 under par. That's the sport. I'm Michaela Carr.
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23: Clear with light winds here in Sydney tonight, down to an overnight low of 11. Mostly sunny for tomorrow, winds to 20 k's and a high of 21.
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0: For the very last time today, because we've been making calls all weekend to our Gold Club VIPs so they can see Ice House live on Sydney Harbour this September. This is your chance to jump the queue in front of everyone else, because usually what happens is we tell you to listen out for an Ice House song and then you've got to call us on 13 55 22, competing with hundreds of thousands, if not millions, of other people trying to get through. The goldwebsite.com.au to become a Gold Club member. I'll be making that call in less than 15 minutes' time, which means you've got plenty of time. Oh, and I think I'll play an Ice House song too. Electric Blue on the way. What's involved? You get to see them on Sydney Harbour this September. Soundcheck, access behind the scenes, experiences, premium seating, food and drink. We're going to get you there, and you're going to get some accommodation as well, all for that one unforgettable night of Australian music royalty.

0: 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Sometimes they happen at home. 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
2: 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Into Homebush West, a two-car crash on the M4 off-ramp to Homebush Bay Drive, keeping lanes 2 and 3 eastbound closed. A slight hold-up into Heathcote, a car breakdown in lane 3 on the Princess Highway. That's approaching Heathcote Road. Brighton Lassands has a bus still broken down, lane 2 southbound on the Grand Parade near Bay Street. And into Liverpool, watch out for a metallic road hazard spotted on Hoxton Park Road at Flowerdale Road. 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That's Sydney's latest traffic.
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3: Hi, I'm Hannah Davies. The Hockey Roos have been denied bronze at the World Cup, going down to Belgium 1-0 in the Netherlands. Argentina defeated the home side 3-1 to take out the gold. Aussie Jocelyn Bartram named best goalkeeper of the tournament. Kenyan Perez Jepchirchir has won the Sydney Marathon. Manuela Scher took out the women's wheelchair race, making her the first athlete to win all eight majors. The Broncos broke a three-game losing streak with a 44-10 win over the Eels in the NRLW. And Talia Gibson will begin her US Open campaign against Donna Vekic.
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0: Wake up with the Christian O'Connell Show. Wind down with Jonesy and Amanda for the drive home. This is Golf. For the last time today, we'll do a news and sport update for you next. Get all the latest on what happened today in the world of footy. 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
23: 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A slight hold up coming into Heathcote with a car breakdown on the Princess Highway approaching Heathcote Road. Brighton-Lesands has a bus breakdown southbound on the Grand Parade approaching Bay Street. Traffic still moving well southbound from the Central Coast on the M1 Pacific Motorway. It's currently a 17-minute run from the Hawkesbury River Bridge through to Warunga. And no delays on the M2. Westbound all clear from the Lane Cove Tunnel through to Windsor Road. Head to IGA for Sanitarium Up and Go. 3x250ml for just $350. That's half price and worth pulling over for. In September 2, participating stores excludes IGA local grocer. That's Sydney's latest traffic.
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24: I'm John Fabris. One Nation setting its sights on conquering other jurisdictions as it ousted Labor from the Secret Harbour State by-election in WA. Touring Victoria, where a state election's coming up, One Nation leader Pauline Hanson reflected on the scale of the WA victory.
25: The percentage of the vote we got at the moment on 75% counted, it's looking about 39.1%, possibly 40%. Yeah. A lot of people voted for One Nation, so it's just not tripping over the line. Yeah. This is a big win for One Nation.
24: The flood death toll rises to 734 in Nepal and 16 in Tibet. Nepal's foreign minister noting they're keeping a close eye on whether more water threatens.
26: The river systems and downstream flood risk are being continuously monitored. Our system are on high alert for any additional flood risks.
24: And a new large Lake Ontario sign reading Now and Always has gone on display. It's in reaction to the US president's attempt to rename it Lake America. In the midst of a trade war with Canada, Ontario's Premier Doug Ford firing back.
27: That's our message to President Trump. We're resilient, we're strong Canadians, and we're always going to protect our sovereignty, and we'll never ever back down from a bully.
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28: The Warriors are back on top of the ladder with one round to go after defeating Newcastle 46-32 in Auckland. The Warriors scored 8 tries to 6 and debutant Jet Cleary had 4 try assists. In today's other game, the Eels are leading the Sharks late in the second half, 26-18. Finals proper in the AFL this week after the wildcard round. Geelong facing Carlton and Adelaide the Western Bulldogs in sudden death, while Fremantle and Hawthorn as well as Sydney and Brisbane face off in qualifiers. The Hockey Roos have finished out of the medals at the World Cup, losing to Belgium 1-0. And in golf, Caris Davidson is the best of the Australians at the FM Championship in Boston at 3 under par. That's the sport. I'm Michaela Carr.
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24: Clear with light winds here in Sydney tonight, down to an overnight low of 11, mostly sunny for tomorrow, winds to 20 k's and a high of 21.

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2: 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I don't really have time to let you know what would be the ideal time to do the online shop today to get it delivered. Because, I tell you what, Sarah, I'm on the radio. Why don't we have to sort this out right now? I keep telling you, I'm at work. Are you
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2: 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The relief I felt in handing in my resignation.
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0: 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My heart's racing.
3: Of course it is. You're a winner, Nikki.
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4: 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You're staying overnight on beautiful Sydney Harbour. You're going to have the time of your life.
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0: The city lights, the bridge, and Australia's unofficial anthem echoing across the water. This September, Gold presents iHeart Live. Ice House on the Harbour, live at Fleet Steps. It's the kind of night that doesn't come around very often. And Gold's got the kind of tickets money can't buy. 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Every morning, Christian O'Connell reveals the winning song. 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There's five golden tickets to win. Christian reveals the next Ice House winning song between 6 a.m. and 9 a.m. tomorrow morning.
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0: Christian O'Connell's show. Christian knocking off today, 2 p.m. Can't wait to send off the last few days of winter at a wine bar tonight. That's from Emma. Is it the last few days of winter?
1: It is.
0: Yes. Is it?
2: Yeah.
1: First day of spring on Monday.
2: You're kidding.
1: Well, yeah, I'm so excited.
2: When we're back on Monday, we spring into spring.
1: Yes.
2: Oh, wow. That is genuinely great news. Emma, you're not going to stay in that wine bar until Monday, are you? It ain't coming out until it's spring. Yes. Oh, Puxatawny fell in there. Christian, can you ask Pete what pace his KMs? What does he want to average at? Pete, do you have an ideal pace?
3: Yeah, okay. So I've been given a very specific thing if I want to get the 3 hours and 30 minutes. So I've got to hold 4 minutes 50 for the first 10 Ks, and then I can move to 4 minutes and 55 seconds for the up until 36 Ks, and then do whatever I like. Just run my head out for the last
2: few. That's a hell of a lick you're going at.
3: Yeah, I've never really done that. So fingers crossed. Anyway.
2: Going to have an amazing race anyway.
3: Yeah, that's going to be good. The weather is looking perfect conditions for Sunday too. So welcome everyone to Sydney, by the way. Everyone's flying in again.
1: I thought he was joking again.
2: No. How many welcomes? We're going to have to call you Welcome Pete.
3: Yeah, no, I'm happy with that because even yesterday, more tourists arriving, people getting their last little runs
2: in. It's Sydney. I mean, we have them here every day in Melbourne. They're coming from all over the place.
4: How do you know they're tourists?
2: Yes.
3: They sounded it. Like
2: he thinks every foreigner's a tourist.
4: He must be here for the marathon.
2: Oh, wow.
4: So I'm a third generation immigrant.
2: I live here, mate. Have you got your assets? This weekend, Christian, going to a friend's mob-themed birthday party. How do you know it's mob-themed? They might just be in the mob. Patsy calls us every weekend. We keep saying, that's not a theme, Pats. It's not cosplay. It's real play. Christian, this is Darren. My weekend highlight, going to see The Lion King. Stage show over the weekend. Mm. It's an amazing show. Christian, knocking off at 4:30 today. The highlight of the weekend, we're watching Carlton Flog Your Beloved. Darren, don't need to listen to him. It's like crazy fog. Get some hypnotherapy. Patsy, what are you up to this weekend?
1: Well, I'm running my own marathon this weekend. I'll let you know if anyone wants to sponsor me. I am getting Audrey ready, packed off for camp, a big, massive hiking camp.
5: Another camp?
1: No, this is like the same camp I've been banging on about for weeks, Rio.
5: Sorry.
1: So yeah.
2: We've all been on our own odyssey with this one. Just without the 7 years with Chalice Theron.
1: She brought the backpack home. She's got to take, you know.
2: You would think she's doing the Gobi Desert or something. She's staying in a car park in Frankston.
1: She's not. They're camping in the wilderness. She's terrified. But she brought the pack home yesterday. It's about the size of a shoebox she's got to put her clothes in, and that's going to be very difficult.
2: Yeah, we are. They're giving a definitive sort of small things. Yes. They don't bring too much.
1: No. And we've got to go this weekend, get some dehydrated food because they've got to take everything.
2: Oh, God, I remember all that. Those packets of stuff.
1: Like food, the whole lot.
2: Yeah.
1: So we'll
2: I found some in the cupboard the other day and I was home alone. I ate. That was dinner. I was camping.
1: Just sad.
2: Doing it hard. Doing it hard. Netflix. Netflix and camp.
1: So we'll be banging down the door at Kathmandu and all those stores this weekend.
2: See you, Anaconda.
1: Or Anaconda, either or all.
2: Ria, what do you want to this weekend?
4: My friends have taken a year off to build their own house.
2: Oh, no, you crazy. See those couples who clearly aren't together anymore on the TV show that's called Grand Designs. Yes. Grand Designs has broken up more relationships than any other thing in modern life. If you see Kevin MacLeod outside the front of your house, shut the door. We've got company, the wrong kind of clout here. Kevin's here with Grand Designs. You always see that last shot where they're like 6 feet apart. Well, you know, and then you can tell that they've just had enough of each other. Yes. The project always overruns.
4: So we're going to go over there, try to save
2: check
4: their
2: that
4: marriage.
2: Together. Yeah.
4: Yes. And we're doing a working bee with about a dozen of our mates to go and help them. But
2: where were you a year ago? They could have done more out, but 6 months ago or 9 months ago. What are you going to exactly help
4: just
2: with?
4: Come and put
2: moving
4: the door
2: a plant pot. Do the outdoor seating.
4: I actually don't.
2: You waited out a year.
4: No, they
2: must have been through hell.
4: No, they haven't.
2: Where are our friends? Our old mate Rios is here for the victory lap.
4: But even the victory lap, I don't know what I can offer. Like, I actually have no
2: vibes.
4: No. That's all. Yeah.
2: Vibes.
4: There's an Excel spreadsheet and it says
2: cool refreshments.
4: Cool, maybe making some like
2: sing them a jingle.
4: Yes, you need any radio jingles made up.
2: There you go.
4: That's the extent.
2: The vibe goes here. Everyone needs the cheer squad.
4: Thank you. Okay, that's all. That's really all. I have no life skills. Nothing to build a house
1: your
4: with.
1: Patio. You
4: like
1: couldn't
4: that.
1: Do that. We had to get old mate Jack to.
4: That's
1: trim
4: true.
1: The wood
4: you
1: to
4: had
1: your
4: to
1: patio
4: get Jack. To get Jack
2: I think that man went crazy trying to do that. Remember that home reno every Monday. I dread asking him how'd the weekend go. Oh, he's working on the reno. Your poor friend's taking a year off to do that. What an amazing experience, though.
4: Yeah they've actually
2: done seen,
4: so well.
2: Is it done?
4: It looks incredible. Wow. They've just done it. They've done one of the slanted roofs as well, like a sloped roof.
1: Hardcore.
4: It's majestic. But yeah, I don't know. I'm just going to be hovering around while other people work mostly, I think. But
2: it sounds familiar to this show.
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13: 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Oh, my God.
12: 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Well done.
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0: Christian O'Connell Show. 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
1: Mine this week. I can't believe the amount of stuff that Chemist Warehouse has.
0: Believe it, Pats.
1: Oh, my goodness. Every time I go, there's always something different there. And this week, I found that they have Clarins, which is a beautiful skincare range.
0: Loves Clarins.
1: I've used it since I was sort of like in my 20s, and they have Clarins now. They have some of the Clarins stuff, which is just the most beautiful sort of botanical foundations and stuff. Anyway, I'm using...
0: It just smells... I love the Clarins stuff.
1: It's beautiful.
0: My wife has always loved that.
1: Yep.
0: It's like a body mist. What's it called? The Eau de Salmon?
1: Oh, yes. The fragrance.
0: The red bottle.
1: Yes,
0: you know that
1: one? The big round bottle.
0: Yeah, that's
1: yeah.
0: it.
1: Yeah. No, they... I've always used their Beauty Flash Balm.
0: Which and it is... shows.
1: Oh, thank you. Am I
0: Whenever you see
1: today...
0: Pats, she's been embalmed.
1: Don't say that.
0: No, sorry, balm. Sorry, I must have misheard her.
1: How
0: right,
1: dare
0: no.
1: you?
0: Yeah, just getting ready for the big off. The next journey.
1: Way. No, I use this Beauty Flash Balm every morning. It's in my makeup kit. And what it does, it just gives you, you put it on top of your moisturizer. You can even mix it in with your foundation, like your makeup and stuff. And it just gives you.
0: You write
1: a
0: this
1: nice
0: down,
1: cool
0: Ria.
1: Boost.
0: Mix it in with your foundation, mate. Because I notice
1: like
0: sometimes
1: it,
0: you don't mix that foundation.
2: Put it under the moisturizer.
0: No. Proper way to have a cup of tea, proper way to do that foundation.
1: But it just gives you a bit of a pick me up in the morning. And it's nice and cool when you're really tired. So mums will know this. It's a classic. It's Beauty Flash Balm, and it's so
0: oh,
1: cheap.
0: It's sexist. What about us dads?
1: Well, yeah, Chris.
0: I need a
1: Chris
0: flash balm. Trust me, I need
1: it.
0: A flash balm in the morning.
1: Well, you'd love it. In fact, all the team would love it because it gives you a nice little pick up in the morning. You know, wakes you up a bit.
0: Patsy, the team are 20 years younger than us.
3: Yeah,
0: it'll come. They don't need it yet.
1: No, I used to use
0: water's
1: it in my
0: fine
1: 20s.
0: For them.
1: That's
0: they don't
1: why
0: need
1: I look
0: anything.
1: So good now.
0: They've got that unlimited creatine being produced in their collagen oozing out their pores. It's the rest of us dry lizard people that need the balm. Leave our balm.
2: Leave some balm for us.
0: Leave some balm for us, young'uns.
1: You won't be all scaly if you use Clarins Beauty Flash. Trust me, I love it.
0: All right, these useless superpowers are brilliant. Thank you very much for sending them in. This is a great one. Christian, my useless superpower. I can get the lettuce in the bag within 2 seconds.
2: Wow. Oh.
0: You know, when you're just trying to squish it back yeah. in and its arm's like, no! Yeah. Now get in there. That's exactly how it goes.
2: Mm-hmm.
0: Christian, my useless superpower, changing toilet rolls. It doesn't matter where I am. It's always me who is the person. Same here. Change the loo rolls. My house, my sister's house, my best friend's house, my parents' house, friend's house, public toilets. It's always me. Good morning, Bron in Sydney. Listen to the show. We'll say good luck to Pete. Rio, I had a similar conversation with my group of mates. We've been helping them move house. Simply providing lunch and reminding people to drink water can go a long way.
2: Thank you.
0: On that these working bee weekends.
2: That is what I'll do.
0: Christian, if you have a friend with a 3D printer, they can print you off trolley keys. Anthony, I don't know what kind of guys you're hanging out with.
1: Wow.
0: I don't have anyone in my friendship group who has a 3D printer. And I don't think any of our listeners will. I don't know if we've got anyone listening who's got a domestic.
3: 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We have one at the radio station.
0: Yeah, but at home, you're not going to have a 3D printer.
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0: need a 3D printer?
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0: What would you need with a guitar pick?
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0: Okay, good answer. That's a good answer.
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0: What yet an unknown bit is lurking for us around the corner that is Pete with a guitar? 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
2: 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Unhinged.
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0: Christian O'Connell's show, big weekend, Sydney Marathon, and our man, Intern P, is running.
1: Yes.
0: He's talking to himself live in this station toilets right now. It's part of his hypnotherapy he's at. Pete, back in the room.
2: Here.
0: So yesterday we got Pete, a very good hypnotherapist that we've used before on the show. If you're interested, he's a master hypnotherapist, Joel Fogel. You can find him on the grams, Joel Fogel Hypnotist. How did you get on? Did you enjoy it? Do you feel different? You sound it today, a bit more chilled.
2: Yeah, definitely more chilled. Felt it. I was very skeptical because some people call me a bit of a hypo sort of person, a bit hyperactive.
0: Who the hell? Who?
2: Quite strange, but so I did worry, would I be able to get there or not? And I thought I was under probably for a few minutes, but it was about 45 minutes that I was actually under. And he also said this, he goes, you went very, very deep. Like, as in, like, we looked at the footage back as well, and I'm just slouching, like, just fully asleep, but just in this deep, I mean, you've had it done before. It was
0: yeah.
2: Just, I could hear what he was saying and repeating things and bits and pieces.
0: But you're somewhere else, aren't you?
2: Totally somewhere else indeed. So, and he's very, it was just being out of this world.
0: I could be hypnotized every night to go to sleep, because actually you, one thing you get, right, is a very nourishing, like the greatest nap ever. Mm. You come out feeling very, very different. Just, you actually experience, oh, this is who I'd be if I was fully rested. Yeah. I've always wondered what that would feel like.
2: Yeah,
0: it's a shame you just can't have that 5 or 6 nights a week, and shame for the people around you. I might hire Joel to sit in a chair in the corner of my bedroom every night. Hypnotize me, Joel.
2: Be so good. I just think, yeah, I feel so fresh. I know, again, I do apologize for Wednesday's show. That was a very different
0: You don't need
2: Peter.
0: To.
2: I was just very,
0: there's no apology needed whatsoever. No, you've actually got a big thing going on. To be fair, you've had a real life quake in your show. Obviously, some of you will appreciate, you know, Intern Pete. How many years were you with Carl and Jackie O?
2: Almost 13 years. So
0: long, yeah. Long time. Long time to be with a very big, crazy, troubled radio show. And, you know, now we've picked you up on the free transfer market.
2: Thank you.
0: And happy to provide, like, I guess it's like a lot of those wildlife sanctuaries. like a former performing tiger.
2: Yeah, that's right.
0: Now doesn't need to perform anymore. And no, actually a bit though, Pete.
2: It is, you're absolutely, I was thinking about this after this yesterday, because it was probably the most relaxed I've actually been all year, because it has been, I'll be honest with you, absolute turmoil here. Like,
0: yeah.
2: Just from a work perspective, craziest year of my life ever. And I'm really happy in this new home that I've got here. Like, I've never been.
0: Well, we love having you as part of our family, Pete. We do.
2: I love it. I really love being here. So thank you so much. And just all the opportunities and the support you're giving me for Sunday's marathon is just
0: I'm proud of you. I think it's an incredible thing to do. And here's what I want all the bright stars out this morning. I want us to be with Pete every step of the way. He is going to be running it alone. It's an incredible thing to do. And all the other 40,000 people are doing it this Sunday. And then in October, we've got the big Melbourne marathon as well. It's an incredible thing to watch someone and cheer them on. So what we want us to do is we're dedicating every single K to one of you. I think this will help motivate Pete. It breaks it down a K at a time of the 42, and it personalizes it. You know, you are part of this family of ours that we're building up every single morning on the show, The Bright Side of the Dial. So I think it'd be a really nice thing to help Pete, is that every single K that he's about to start, it's somebody's name somewhere. It might be a family. And I think it makes it closer to your heart, to remind you that you're part of something bigger, Pete.
2: Yeah, absolutely. And again, good luck to everyone. Like, I'm going to name all them during the run, whether it's a scout group, or I think there was Spat, someone called Spat the Cat or something or other.
3: Splat.
2: Splat,
0: he's,
2: sorry.
0: He's waiting for you at K13, mate.
2: I cannot wait for
0: don't
2: it.
0: Don't get that wrong. You don't upset Splat the Cat, or you'll be Splat at the end of the race, mate.
2: I know. I don't want to sound fussy, but can we have no hard pronouncing names, please? Because I don't want to muck up anyone.
3: Just white people, please.
2: Oh, no.
3: None of those funky foreign names.
2: Oh, I didn't mean it like that.
0: And you're running for One Nation, aren't you?
2: No.
0: Just Wayne's, Darrell's, please.
2: You've taken my words out of context.
0: Well, you said it, mate.
2: I mean, yeah, you're right. I did too. My bad. So,
0: well,
2: yeah.
0: We need to get you back with Joel.
3: Sorry, Hassan.
0: Can you make him
3: happen.
0: A bit less racist, please?
3: Wow.
0: We will gladly take it. So would you take Christian, or is that too much of a hard
2: name
0: for you?
2: No, it's fine.
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0: 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This is a really important Zoom thing. 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I need to get some clothes out. Are you
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0: 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Oldest person to do a marathon was over 100 years old.
1: Wow.
2: Oh, my God.
0: Oh, is that Pete Tashel age?
2: No.
0: I ain't buying 42, mate, okay? I've seen you up close behind the nips and tucks.
2: No.
0: I reckon there's 20 more on that. I'm going to have you carbon dated next week. All right, marathon bands. Twisted Blister.
2: Oh, that's gold.
0: Go Vest.
2: Silver.
0: Need Some Water Boys.
2: Gold.
0: And John Cougar Runner's Cramp.
2: Gold plus. Wow.
0: Well, what have you got, Rio? Marathon bands.
2: The Gibb Brothers are doing well.
0: Oh, yeah, they're doing.
2: The PBGs.
0: Oh, no, that's really good. I was trying to find a PB one. Well done, gold.
2: Kate Sobrano's got a new pair of ASICs for the race.
0: Oh, wow.
2: Yeah, she's Kate Kayanos.
0: My whole family have got those. Oh, gold.
2: And ELO, they need some hydration.
0: Absolutely.
2: Their Electrolyte Orchestra.
0: Yeah, hey. Yeah. Obvious as anything, Bronze.
2: That is actually so cool.
0: We could all see it coming over the horizon. No, we could. All right, what have you got? Marathon bands, what have you got? 0475-03-1043.
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0: It is on next week. It is on. 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Come join all those brave souls and men in the Village Dad's Army. The Village Dad's people. I love it. Over one. Thank you, Rio, for elevating Father's Day. Five minutes ago, I was saying it's lackluster. Not anymore. Not anymore. You have sprinkled glitter onto us. Grey dads. Thank you. Right. Have a great weekend. I think that's a radio show. I don't know. Pete, good luck Sunday. I'll see you at the finish line, buddy. Everyone. You've got this, Pete. Good luck, Pete.
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28: Well, today is the day, Friday and everything. We have a JQ J5 to give away. Aren't we getting closer with our clues?
29: We certainly are. We have five mystery celebrities in our J5. We already know three of them.
28: Mm-hmm.
29: There are only two left to be identified. For every correct new celebrity in the right place, you get a $200 fuel card. If you give us all five in the right order, you win this extraordinary car.
28: Indeed. Should we just have a look at the car?
29: Let's do it.
28: Because we know we're going to be giving it away, so I'm going to miss it. Come on, catch up. I like the entrance note. I'm going to get this at my house.
29: Do you always have to wear leather pants when you're in here?
28: There you go.
29: Certainly making yourself at home.
28: Well, it's such a great car. It's such a great car.
29: Well, there's only two clues left to give.
28: Right here.
29: Let me do them for you right now. Celebrity one.
28: Mm-hmm.
29: They're insisting we put on country music.
28: You know what? I don't mind.
29: You know, I love country music. I'm happy for it.
28: You're a little bit country.
29: Celebrity four. Wow. Well, they're not wanting the country music. They're insisting we all sing a cappella.
28: A cappella. Of course, the other people in the car, we know that we've got Sydney in the car.
30: That's they make your butt look amazing.
29: Celebrity number two. Celebrity number three is Danny DeVito.
31: The moment I sat down, I thought I was looking into a mirror.
29: Celebrity number five is John McEnroe.
32: You can't be serious, man. You cannot be serious.
29: Celebrity number one, celebrity number four. Who are they?
28: Do you know? It's Jonesy and Amanda driving you home for Jam Nation.

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5: And we're getting to the pointy end of giving it away. We have had five mystery celebrities.
0: Backseat bandits.
5: That's right, in the J5 with us. We've given you clues as to who they are. Three of them have already been guessed.
0: Yeah.
5: There's only two left to guess. So this is the thing. Each new celebrity correctly identified will win you a $200 fuel card. Get all five right in the right order, and you win the car.
0: It's exciting. Jazz has joined us from North Perth. Hello, Jazz.
6: Hi.
5: How are you, Jazz?
6: I'm good, thank you.
5: Are you feeling a little jazzed that you're this close to winning a car?
6: I mean, that would be amazing.
0: It would be. And also, Jazz, your name shares a name with a car. The Jazz.
6: Oh, wow.
5: The Jazz Coup.
0: Maybe you'd be the Jazz Coup, the JQ Jazz. Anyway, but you've got to get there first.
5: There are five celebrities. As we said, three of them have already been identified. We've given you the clues to the last two. Jazz, over to you. Who are the five celebrities in the J5?
6: Okay. I think number one is Keith Urban. Number two is Sydney Sweeney. Number three is Danny DeVito. Number four, I think it might be Rebel Wilson. And number five is John McEnroe.
0: Okay.
5: Well, let's have a look.
0: So we do know two, three, and five. We know two is Sydney Sweeney.
7: That they make your butt look amazing.
5: We do know celebrity three is Danny DeVito.
8: The moment I sat down, I thought I was looking into a mirror.
5: And we do know celebrity five is John McEnroe.
9: You can't be serious, man. You cannot be serious!
5: So you've had a crack at two new celebrities.
0: Yes.
5: Jonesy wishes he's had a crack at Sydney Sweeney.
0: Okay, let's not make this weird in front of Jazz. So, celebrity one.
5: Celebrity one. Jazz, you said, is Keith Urban.
0: Because the clue was, they're insisting we put on country music. And he likes country music.
5: Jazz, that is correct.
6: Oh, my God.
10: Nice to see you. You too, Amanda.
11: Lovely to see you.
10: Yeah, always.
6: Oh, my gosh.
0: Jazz.
5: Celebrity one is Keith Urban. You've won a $200 fuel card.
6: Wow.
5: You have to guess celebrity number four if you want to win the
0: card. And I forgot who you said for question number four.
6: I said Rebel Wilson.
0: Rebel Wilson. Because the clue, they're insisting we all sing a cappella.
6: Yes.
12: I'm on the edge of glory.
6: Oh, my God.
0: You know what that means?
5: That is correct.
0: You did it.
6: Oh, my God,
5: Jazz, you've won the car.
0: You got the JQ.
6: Oh, my God.
0: J5, Jazz.
6: Oh, my God. Wow.
5: Wow. Jazz, you have named all five celebrities and you have won the JQ
6: J5. Oh, my God. Wow. Thank you so much. I'm actually shaking.
5: This is brilliant. Congratulations.
0: Jazz, you came from nowhere.
5: So the celebrities, we've got Keith Urban, we've got Sydney Sweeney, we've got Danny DeVito, Rebel Wilson, and John McEnroe. What a motley crew in the back of that car.
0: Hey, a motley crew in the back of a car. The JQ could handle it.
5: Oh, Jazz, how are you feeling?
6: I'm shaking. I'm not going to lie.
5: Do you need a new car?
6: Actually, I do. That would be amazing.
0: Well, what are you driving right now?
6: I have an i30 from like 10 years ago.
0: Oh, okay.
5: You are going to love
0: Jazz,
5: this.
0: Jazz, you need to be in the JQ J5.
5: It is a brilliant car.
0: Amanda and I have been driving it around, and you know what? It took out all the punishment that we dished.
5: And we will have it Febreze before it comes to you.
0: If you want, we can drop it off to your house.
6: Oh, my gosh. That would be amazing.
5: Oh, thank Jazz, congratulations. The new JQ J5 is absolutely yours.
6: Thank you so much.
0: Congratulations to you, Jazz. JQ J5, smart storage and space for all, family-proof and chaos-proof, test drive today. 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

0: It's Jonesy and Amanda across Australia driving you home. I love small-time theme parks. You know those small theme parks you see?
1: Yeah.
0: Families have set them up. You don't really get them in Australia as much as we used to.
1: No, but I do.
0: In the old days, there was a raft of them all around the country.
1: Oh, that's right. And there used to be, like, terrible wax museums and things like that.
0: Yeah, I love all that stuff. Yeah. In England, they have a lot of these. And
1: like Blackpool and stuff like that.
0: Gravely Fruit Farm has defended its Titanic-themed ride after criticism for allegedly disrespecting the victims of the 1912 disaster.
1: How does the ride go? What happens?
0: The ride is a slide done up like a ship, and you get on. It's pretty much one of those slides you see at the carnival, but it's got a Titanic-shaped ship around it.
1: Right.
0: And you climb to the top and then slide to the
1: bottom. As if you're sliding into a life raft?
0: No, to your death.
1: But, oh.
0: You know, you're not sliding.
1: But with hijinks.
0: But with hijinks.
1: Remember Sydney had one of those. Sydney had a Titanic ride.
0: They did too at the Fox Studios.
1: Yeah. I went on it and half the people live and half of them die.
0: Is that true?
1: I went on it.
0: Did you? Obviously, you're here, so you survived.
1: Yeah. And they decide, well, when you, yes, it's totally.
0: So you choose
1: way.
0: Your
1: you
0: own
1: don't
0: adventure?
1: Choose. I think you it don't? Get, I'm trying to remember. It was years ago. Mm-hmm. I think it gets assigned to you.
0: Yeah, I missed it. It wasn't open for that long.
1: No, it wasn't actually.
0: It was very brief. Mm. But you went in and. So what happened when you survived? You got on the lifeboat, obviously.
1: I think I died, so I don't remember a lifeboat.
0: What happened to the whole women and children first? Bizarre.
1: Well, maybe I was looking, going through my masculine hair face.
0: It's Julian Clary.
1: But I have been to, as opposed to that, I've been to a museum exhibition that takes you through a recreation of the cabins, and there's a giant iceberg that you put your hand on to gauge how cold it would have been. And that's a respectful way of looking at it, as opposed to this, which is a theme park.
0: Yeah. The Gravely Fruit Farm people have had an online backlash, including threats of death.
1: You're inappropriate. I want to kill you.
0: So they decided to keep the ride open, emphasizing its educational value for children and its role in honouring the disaster's memory.
2: I don't want to be, we're not trying to be insensitive, and nothing about the ride is trying to make fun of what happened and the disaster. It really is just a memory of what happened. I think it's nice to keep the memory alive. I mean, the reality is that there's now World War I games, World War II games, you know, on PS5, on Xbox, you know. And I just think the reality is that people should move on, really, from that thought process. It's not taking fun of them at all. It really is just a nice, fun kids' ride in memory of Titanic, where they can think about Titanic and remember what happened.
0: People online have said they're looking forward to the Twin Towers plummet ride and the Princess Diana dodgems.
1: Wow!
0: As well.
1: See, tragedy, this is the classic
0: time
1: thing.
0: Time equals tragedy. Time
1: tragedy plus time equals funny is the joke-telling version of this.
0: Mm-hmm.
1: So at what point are you comfortable in looking at history like this?
0: What he also added, they renamed the ride the Big Tipper last year after the complaints and death threats, but then have restored the name after his wife received more death threats demanding it be changed back.
1: Who would do anything to do with the public?
0: Just can't do anything.
1: And so these are people who are never likely to go there. Someone in Poland who's never going to go.
0: It's Jonesy and Amanda driving you home for Jam Nation.
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0: Yeah, so many requests for them to do it again.
1: Jonesy and Amanda.
2: 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Cracks me up.
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25: I'm done.
26: Friday Feels Sessions. We love the Friday Feels Sessions. And today, for the first time ever, we've got a solo member of Human Nature coming in. There's been no trouble. I'm just presuming there's been no trouble. But Phil Burton is doing a Phil by Phil show.
3: Yes, he's doing the music of Phil Collins.
26: Yep. You love Phil Collins. Get us some Phil Collins, Ryan. This is the big two-fister. What about when he teamed up with Phil Bailey?
3: Are there enough Phils?
26: What about when he's banging like a big monkey on the drums?
3: That's all very well and good. Yeah. But that's Phil Collins. We actually have Phil Burton.
26: Oh, that is true.
3: In the studio with us. You've forgotten who we've actually got today.
26: So Phil Burton, one of the staples of Human Nature. Am I right? Can you get some Human Nature for Amanda, please? There you go. That's a HN. What about you? Want more?
3: Yes.
26: I've even chucked in a bit of Farnham. And Sensitive Human Nature. But today, Phil is doing Phil Collins. In fact, right now he's just warming up with his keyboardist. Do you know what song he's going to be doing?
3: Indeed, I do.
26: We'll catch up with Phil for the Friday Feels Sessions next. It's Jonesy Demander driving you home.

0: Hello, it's Jonesy and Amanda driving you home.
1: Well, he is one of Australia's most celebrated and respected entertainers, and now Phil Burton is getting ready to turn things up a notch as he hits the stage, taking on the songs of Phil Collins, covering all of his biggest songs. One hell of a show. Phil Burton joins us now. Hello.
0: Here he is.
2: Hey, guys. How are you going? Thank you for having me on the show.
1: Well, did you choose Phil Collins because of the Phil connection?
2: Mm. Well, it doesn't hurt that it's a, you know, two Phils together there. So, but no, that wasn't why I chose it. You know, I'm a child of the 80s, so Phil Collins is right in my wheelhouse. Mm. All of those songs are songs that are imprinted on my brain and have been since I was little. So, for me, it was a very easy choice to think, you know, I think I'm going to put together a show and I'm going to make it a Phil Collins show.
0: Your favourite Phil Collins song?
2: Oh, probably Two Hearts. I love a bit of Motown, and that one was actually co-written by Phil with Lamont Dozier from Holland Dozier Holland.
0: Yes.
2: So there you go.
1: I don't know. Are you speaking English? Was he a Motown person?
2: He was. I'm sorry. I should explain that. Holland Dozier Holland were the biggest songwriting team. They wrote Reach Out, I'll Be There.
1: Oh, okay.
2: And amongst many others, and all of the Supremes hits.
1: Now I'm with you.
0: Yep. Amanda's not a big fan of, you've had a love-hate relationship with Phil Collins.
1: With Phil Collins, I have. I went to see Phil Collins.
0: It was the whole divorce by fax thing?
1: No, I don't even think it was that. I don't know. I think it was around the Buster era. He just annoyed me.
0: Where Two Hearts
2: came from. Was it maybe that there was just too much of him? Because he was so... Which now, looking back, I think that's quite amazing because he was literally everywhere.
1: And for a guy who didn't look like a superstar, he was in every show, he was performing all the songs, he was in every movie, he was everywhere.
2: He was, which is amazing. I mean, you know, deservedly so. He, in 1985, he had 6 top 10 songs in a row in one year.
1: Wow.
0: And to see him in Do They Know It's Christmas, just on the drums, it's just so good. Like, he's such a phenomenal musician.
2: He really was, or still is. I'm sure he still is. Mm. But just the chance to actually perform these songs, because they're great. They're such exciting songs to get up there with a full band. I'm going to have a full band with a horn section, great production. I'm going to try and make these songs exactly as Phil would perform them. So,
0: are you going to dress like a geography teacher with some high-waisted chinos?
2: Yeah, I think so. And I might sort of really slick the hair back so I look like I've got a crazy widow's peak as well. And see how we go.
1: Well, if you're a child of the 80s, you could have done the songs of Flock of Seagulls, perhaps. They're many, many songs.
2: I was just thinking that would be like the song of
1: Flock of Seagulls. It's quite true.
2: Yeah, three-minute concert.
1: I had the haircut that went with that one, sadly.
2: Oh, did you? The nice little over the forehead
1: and sometimes it was flicked back and the rest of it kind of shaved. And I wonder why it's never grown back.
2: And people ran. They ran so far away.
1: They did indeed.
0: How do you feel being here by... This is the first time I think we've had you on the show by yourself. Usually you've got the fellas from Human Nature.
2: Normally there's three other gentlemen beside me. It's exciting being here.
0: Anything
2: by
0: you
2: myself.
0: Want to say about them while they're not here?
2: No, they'll always hear it. It'll get back to them. I love them. They're fantastic.
1: I do.
2: Not
1: what you
2: were
1: saying
0: off air. Off air before you go. Those lightweights.
2: Stop that. Stop it.
0: So you're going to be performing a Phil Collins song for us today. What are we going to be performing?
2: We are going to be performing because you guys are going to be singing along.
1: Oh, no.
2: Well, even if you don't want to, your body is just going to go, and you're going to sing it anyway.
0: Right.
2: With the lovely Kristen Fletcher, who's going to be the keyboard player in the show as well. She is going to be playing while I sing Susudio.
0: Susudio in the Stu Studio. This will be...
2: I love that. Stu Studio.
1: Don't encourage him, Phil.
0: The Friday Phil session, stand by. Phil Burton coming up with Phil Collins. It's Jonesy and Amanda driving you home for Jam Nation.
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25: Good morning, I'm James Roy. Small vigils have been held across Australia overnight for the victims of Nepal's flash flood disaster. The death toll is hovering around 800 this morning, while 42 Aussies are among the more than 3,000 who are still missing. Meantime, Canberra has announced another $3 million in humanitarian aid. One Nation surge in momentum continues in the wake of its historic by-election win in WA. This morning's news poll shows the party's now the most popular on primary votes. It's edged past Labor with 30% support compared to the government's 29% with the coalition back on 19%. The Sydney mum who survived a June shark attack has opened up about her ordeal. 35-year-old Leah Stewart lost part of her left arm in the mauling at Coogee Beach, but has told Nine she was determined to fight for the sake of her baby daughter.
26: When it pulled me under and it was grabbing onto my leg, I had the thought, this is it. This is how I die. Then I just thought of August and I thought, she's not going to have a mum. She's going to grow up without a mum. I just thought, I've got to fight it.
25: Anthony Mundina's paid an emotional tribute to his late father, saying he's broken following his death aged 75. It's believed that boxing legend Tony Mundine suffered a heart attack. And Canberra is set to unveil new privacy law reforms that are aimed at keeping up with technologies like AI and those smart glasses that can secretly record what users see.
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25: We start with NRL, where the Sharks have blown their top four hopes with another loss, this time to Parramatta. The 38 points to 18 defeat is their third from their past four games. It means Cronulla will probably end the season fifth. Coach Craig Fitzgibbon says he's worried about his players' mental state.
27: It's a real thing. And then it's just, yeah, it's actually getting to us. So we're just going to sort that out.
25: Meantime, it's season over for the Roosters' Sam Walker, with scans confirming the halfback suffered a high-grade syndesmosis injury in Saturday night's loss to the Dolphins. Over to AFL, and tickets for Friday night's elimination final between Geelong and Carlton go on sale this morning. Club members get their first crack from 10 a.m. Any leftover for the general public are available from 3 p.m. while tickets are already on sale for Saturday's clash between the Swans and Lions in Sydney. And a blow for South Africa ahead of next month's test series against Australia, with paceman Kagiso Rabada in serious doubt after suffering a bad hamstring strain.
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25: More blue skies across Sydney today. Tops of 24 for the west, 21 in the city. Sunny tomorrow, highs of 25 to 27. Cloud clearing Wednesday, 27 to 29. Win the greatest tickets money can't buy, including VIP access to the soundcheck for Ice House on the Harbour. Christian reveals the winning Ice House song before 9. 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
0: Gold Sport is your front row to everything that matters in sport. 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
21: Good morning, I'm James Royce. The PM's vowed to defeat what he's calling hard-right populists as this morning's news poll shows One Nation's primary supporters surge back past the government following One Nation's weekend by-election results in WA. Anthony Albanese says it's a party that must be stopped.
22: They'll say anything and do anything to win votes, bend any facts, peddle misinformation and disinformation. Turn Australian against Australian.
21: Canberra's announced another $3 million in humanitarian aid for Nepal, where the death toll from the flash flood disaster is hovering around 800. That money will go towards things like hygiene kits and lighting. 42 Australians are among the more than 3,000 people who remain missing. A Sydney mum has broken her silence after losing part of her left arm in a shark mauling at the city's Coogee Beach back in June. 35-year-old Leah Stewart says she fought like hell to survive for the sake of her baby daughter. She's told Nine she'll never forget the shark's face.
23: It was huge, and its teeth and its mouth was massive, and its eyes, it's just its black little beady eyes. We were looking face to face.
21: And Canberra is proposing a new digital safety tool called ID Block that would help people block, monitor and manage the use of their passports and licence details online. The changes are part of a broader privacy overhaul that's aimed at providing better protections against scams, data breaches and cybercrime.
20: Fire up the grill for a Father's Day feast at Harvey Norman. Hot deals on barbecues, pizza ovens and more. Make Dad's Day at Harvey Norman now.
21: Starting with AFL, and just five sleeps to go for Hawthorn ahead of Thursday night's qualifying final against the Dockers in Perth. Hawks co-captain James Sicily says his side hasn't forgotten what happened last time they played Freo over in the West.
24: We were really in the game last time, but like Freo did to nearly every team in the comp, they had 10 to 15 minutes of pure dominance and took the game away from us.
21: Meantime, just a couple of niggles for the Blues ahead of Friday night's elimination final against Geelong at the MCG. Skipper Paddy Cripps played through a sore knee in their weekend win over the D's, while Nick Haynes hurt his left ankle during that game. Over to NRL, and Eels coach Jason Riles admits the Sharks are a bit off after Parramatta handed Cronulla its third loss in four starts.
25: Yeah, I think by the Sharks' own admission, they're probably not going as well as they would like at the moment, so it's probably a good time to get them.
21: The 38 points to 18 loss all but ends Cronulla's top four hopes. They will likely end the season in fifth.
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21: More blue skies across Sydney today. Tops of 24 for the west, 21 in the city. Sunny tomorrow, highs of 25 to 27. Cloud clearing Wednesday, 27 to 29. Win the greatest tickets money can't buy, including VIP access to the soundcheck for Ice House on the Harbour. Christian reveals the winning Ice House song before 9. 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
1: 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We have reports for a breakdown on the M7 motorway around Bella Vista. It's in the westbound lanes before the Quakers Hill Parkway. At Bosley Park, a reported breakdown on Cowpaster Road, northbound before the Horsley Drive. There's debris at Riverwood, westbound on Belmore Road on the on-ramp to the M5 motorway. The M5 is doing pretty well citybound this morning. Your travel time from Preston's to the main tunnel is currently 14 minutes. Another breakdown being reported at Bexley. It's eastbound on Stony Creek Road just before Forest Road. 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
3: My daughter sent me a photo from Sydney and the big dimmocks. My book on script has made it onto the Father's Day table.
4: Oh, yes.
3: Thanks, guys. All she said was, wow. Would have killed you, Ruby, to write a few words as in, wow, proud of you, puppy. Wow, there's two up into interpretation. Oh, really? Wow. How is this next to Atomic Habits plays Mondo Rock for a living?

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5: 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You're staying overnight on beautiful Sydney Harbour. 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
1: 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Aldi, good different. The M7 motorway has a reported breakdown westbound before the Quakers Hill Parkway. The M7 making good time in the other direction, though. From Richmond Road eastbound to Windsor Road along the M7 is just 11 minutes. Bosley Park, a breakdown on Cowpasture Road northbound before the Horsley Drive. And north of Sydney at Kalga on the M1 Pacific Motorway, a truck breakdown is southbound just past the Moonee Moonee Creek Bridge in some foggy conditions. A Polish man opens up, asks for help and shows up, because when they do, everyone wins. Polish man, strong enough to care, end violence. Sign up at polishman.com. That's Sydney's latest traffic.
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6: Morning, I'm Petrina Jones. Alarm bells continue for the major parties following One Nation's West Australian weekend by-election win. This morning's news poll shows the party has surged past Labor as the most popular on primary votes, some 11 points clear of the coalition. It comes as the PM declares hard-right populists are on the march. Anthony Albanese telling a Labor conference the party's turning Australians against each other.
7: They think Australians are lazy. They think they're overpaid. They think people working from home are bludging. That domestic violence is sometimes a woman's fault.
6: There have been more vigils overnight for the victims of the flash flood disaster in Nepal. At least 42 Australians are now among the more than 3,000 people who remain missing, while the death toll is hovering around 800. Meantime, Canberra has announced another $3 million in humanitarian aid. Most of that will go towards hygiene kits and solar lighting. Australia's pushing to become a major player in the global AI race, with Deputy PM Richard Marles off to the States to advance a proposed $21 billion partnership with the tech giant Anthropic. And Canberra is moving to strengthen privacy protections as concerns grow over AI, data collection and those so-called smart glasses. It's proposing new laws that would give us the right to ask social media platforms and search engines to erase our personal info.
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6: Well, the frustration is growing at Cronulla after the Sharks blew their top four hopes in yesterday's 38-18 loss to the Eels. It's the side's third loss in as many weeks. Coach Craig Fitzgibbon admits he went too far by punching his computer in a fit of rage.
14: Mate, you'd hit the screen if you were down 7-1 on penalties as well. When your life, when everyone's livelihood's on the line, you're down 7-1 penalties, yeah, you get frustrated. So I shouldn't have done that, though, to be fair.
6: Newcastle will be sweating on the outcome of the match review committee after Jacob Seifidi was sent off during yesterday's loss to the Warriors. In boxing, Anthony Mundine says he's broken after the death of his father, Tony. It's believed the 75-year-old suffered a heart attack. He was the only Aussie boxer to compete professionally across four weight divisions. And in cricket, a blow for South Africa ahead of next month's series against Australia, with paceman Kasigo Rabada in serious doubt after suffering a bad hamstring strain.
19: You won't believe the amount of cars arriving at Toyota dealerships. Big cars, small cars, hybrids, EVs. You'll find the perfect car waiting. Oh, what a feeling, Toyota.
6: Cloud clearing, 21 on the way. Tomorrow, sunny, 25. Wednesday, a clear top of 27. Right now, it's 11 degrees. Win the greatest tickets money can't buy, including VIP access to the soundcheck for Ice House on the Harbour. 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
2: Hey, good morning, Monday morning. Welcome to the Christian O'Connell Show on Gold. Pete Smash, the Sydney Marathon. We'll hear from him next. Good morning.

0: touch. The weekend, blinding lights. Good morning, Christian O'Connell's show on gold, 15 minutes past six. How was Steel Magnolias?
1: Oh, mate.
0: I've never seen it.
1: It
0: came from intern Pete's recommendation.
2: Yeah.
0: Double thumbs up.
2: Oh, such a great movie.
1: Well, that's what, on Saturday night, we were looking for something wholesome, something breezy. Obviously, Dolly Parton was an added bonus. And I said to my partner, Will, I said, oh, Pete won't shut up about Steel Magnolias. Apparently, it's an incredible movie, really wholesome, really fun. We'll love it. Perfect Saturday night flick. And it is. For an hour, it is just a lovely, breezy, like lovable, great cast. And then, out of the blue, I won't say any spoilers, but...
0: Well, I think it's right. It came out like 500 years old. People are up to speed. No one is thinking, this new movie, I must see it. It's up against The Odyssey.
3: Be honest, Rio.
1: The last half hour, suddenly...
0: Someone must get very ill, I'm guessing.
1: Yes, Shelby, Julia Roberts' character, gets very ill and happens...
0: Well, she's the youngest one, isn't it?
1: She's the youngest one in it by far.
0: The young one, though. Dolly, and who is it? Shirley MacLaine?
3: Not needed in the sequel.
0: They killed off the younger hot one, Julia Roberts.
1: Like an emotional drive-by. You're not expecting everything's happy, sunshine, then suddenly, whack. And the last half an hour is just unrelenting, like... brutally sad over and over again. It gets worse and worse and more harrowing and devastating.
0: Through this?
1: I was a mess. I literally cried for half an hour.
0: Did you not Google it to see what the story was about?
1: No, but you could see the front cover of the movie looked just like a happy-go-lucky, fun, breezy...
0: But you could have gone and see Jason Statham's new movie, Mutiny.
1: It probably would have been...
0: I already booked my ticket to see that this week. I cannot wait.
1: I haven't even heard of that.
0: What?
1: It's not been on the cultural radar.
0: For you. You're the one having a miserable night watching Steel Magnolias. When I'm with State this week, it won't be... we'll be relentlessly violent. That's my kind of Steel Magnolias.
1: But you should have told us, Pete, because oh, my God, I didn't expect it.
0: But everyone knows. Patsy, how do you rate Steel Magnolias?
4: Oh, I love it. Sally Field's performance in that was absolutely brilliant.
0: Sally Field's, she's great in everything.
4: Oh, she's amazing in this.
0: She can do comedy really well. She's brilliant in Mrs. Doubtfire as well.
1: Yes, I forgot she's in that.
0: Incredible.
1: Yes, yeah.
3: I think when I got the text message from you saying F you, not telling me about it.
0: Strongly worded review.
3: He was like, why did you not tell me that?
0: F you, Shirley MacLaine. It's a strongly worded review.
3: Oh, sorry, I didn't mean like that. But you know what I mean? Like, just. I was like, I kind of did forget about the death part because I always focused on the positive parts in the hair salon.
4: Well, you wouldn't have told him anyway at the start because then he wouldn't have...
3: No, that's
4: like, it's a big spoiler alert.
3: Yeah, so. Definitely didn't want to spoil
0: what
3: it.
0: What a lovely spoiler alert would have been, though, right? Hey, by the way, it gets real sad.
1: I was sobbing. I was actually like...
0: Welcome to your Saturday night.
3: You have to watch it, Christian.
0: We've got
1: it.
0: I am not.
1: No, okay. You've got to watch it. If I had to watch it, you have to watch it.
0: All right, then I'm going to watch it this week.
1: Yes, I'll watch Mutiny, Jason Statham.
0: Done.
1: If you watch
0: it. It's a movie swap.
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7: 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At Currajong Heights, we have a truck on fire on Bell's Line of Road, traffic delayed both ways. Also at Wilton, car on fire on Picton Road near MacArthur Drive, traffic at a standstill both directions. Plus, on the Hume Motorway at Eagle Vale, broken down car northbound toward the city. It's just near Raby Road. Kiama, we have a car in the clearway on General Holmes Drive in the city-bound lanes just after Bestick Street. 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
0: I was a bin man for 10 weeks. 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
0: Good morning, 6:25. Christian O'Connell Show, Monday morning on Gold. 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

0: John, I'm still standing. 6:27, Monday morning. Morning to Leon, Christian. Thank you for your Friday recommendation, Furious. Finished it in 2 days. Wow. Finished it quicker than I have. I've got the last episode to watch tonight. Also watched the pits of the last couple of weeks because you've been raving about it. Leon, thank you very much. Patsy, how was your weekend? How would you rate your weekend, mate?
1: Oh, for stress level, I'd have to say it's 5 out of 5 for stress, but I'll give it an overall like 2, 2.5.
0: Oh, no.
1: No, it wasn't that bad. We were just getting the 15-year-old ready for school camp this week, which was just like, you know, the house was on tenterhooks. Had to pack the insect repellent. Where did we put the blister band-aids? You know, all this stuff that you don't normally need. The blow-up pillow, I know I bought one, but I can't find it. So it was just like that. And my husband, poor Chris, was kind of getting in the way a bit. He was trying to help, but the more he was trying to help, he was really just getting in the way. And so we said, you know what, why don't you go out for a bit?
0: Oh,
1: you deserve a week. You deserve an afternoon.
0: A weekend before Father's Day. You know, why don't you just go out? Why don't you just get lost?
1: No, here's a gift. Have
0: why don't you just walk in to see Chris?
1: No.
0: Poor Chris.
1: So he was fine with that, though, Christian. Chris loves...
0: Oh, no, I bet he was. But as soon as he shut that door behind, he was like, yeah. Woo! Like a Homer Simpson.
1: They can deal with it. So I said, you know
0: Ferris
1: what?
0: Ferris dad's day off.
1: Yeah. Why don't you go and have a drink, you know? He loves to be dropped off at the pub, kamikaze style. You just drop him in there like a World War II pilot.
2: I shoot him in.
1: And he loves it because he loves Chris is, you know what Chris is like. He loves to converse with people. He loves
0: He's
1: to
0: a
1: chat
0: bar
1: to strangers.
0: Fly.
1: Yeah.
0: You know? No, he is. You know, there's people like wandering around. They turn up with no mates. But then within an hour or two, the pub, they're not the publican there.
2: Barney Gumble.
0: Yeah.
1: They'll be singing with Chris in the pub in unison.
0: Is he still there now?
1: Probably. But it was just fascinating. So when we went back later to pick him up, he always meets someone really, really interesting. Anyway, Saturday he'd met this ex-military guy who had the
0: I'm sorry, but you go into any pub on a Saturday afternoon, there's a few of these so-called military heroes,
2: Army
0: Special
2: Reserves.
0: Forces and stuff like this, SAS.
1: He had this fascinating life story. He'd been part of the team in R&D that had developed night goggle glasses.
3: Wow.
1: Fascinating life story.
0: What do you work at the moment? Oh, these are beer goggles.
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6: 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At Currajong Heights, we have a truck on fire on Bell's Line of Road, traffic delayed both ways. Also at Wilton, car on fire on Picton Road near MacArthur Drive, traffic at a standstill both directions. Plus, on the Hume Motorway at Eagle Vale, broken down car northbound toward the city. It's just near Raby Road. Kiama, we have a car in the clearway on General Home Drive in the city-bound lanes just after Bestick Street. Renovating? 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
8: Morning, I'm Petrina Jones. A Sydney mum has broken her silence after losing part of her left arm in a shark mauling at the city's Coogee Beach back in June. 35-year-old Lee Stewart says she fought like hell to survive for the sake of her baby daughter. She's told Nine she'll never forget the shark's face.
9: It was huge, and its teeth and its mouth was massive, and its eyes, it's just its black little beady eyes. We were looking face to face.
8: More vigils have been held across Australia overnight for the victims of Nepal's flash flood disaster. The death toll is hovering around 800, while 42 Australians are now among the more than 3,000 still missing. A house has been destroyed by fire in Sydney's southwest. Crews were called to Bradbury around 10 last night, where a house on Pinneroo Crescent went up in flames, but it doesn't appear that anyone was living inside. One Nation's surge in momentum continues, with this morning's news poll showing the party is now Australia's most popular on primary votes, 1 point clear of Labor and 11 ahead of the Coalition. And parts of Sydney are bucking the national trend, with the Sutherland Shire recording Australia's lowest unemployment rate of 2.2%. However, it's a different story in the city's southwest, where the jobless rate of 5.6% is well above the national average. That's your latest news. Coming up next, we'll have all of your gold sport.
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8: Well, Craig Fitzgibbon concedes his side needs a change of mindset after yesterday's 38-18 loss to the Eels ended Cronulla's hopes of a top four finish. The Sharks coach admitting the attitude has to change.
2: There's a difference between playing not to lose and then playing like we can play. I just think we're uptight. I felt like it for a while and just same again, just playing tight, not playing like Sharks at the moment.
8: Meantime, the Roosters have suffered a huge blow, with scans confirming it's season over for Sam Walker. They show the halfback suffered a high-grade ankle injury in Saturday night's loss to the Dolphins. Anthony Mundine has paid tribute to his late father, boxing legend Tony Mundine. It follows the 75-year-old's death yesterday from a suspected heart attack. And in cricket, South Africa is sweating on a serious hamstring strain to paceman Kagiso Rabada, which has the 31-year-old in doubt for next month's series against Australia. And that's Gold Sport.
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8: Cloud clearing, 21 on the way. Tomorrow, sunny, 25. Wednesday, a clear top of 27. Right now, it's 11 degrees. 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

0: The Christian O'Connell Show on Gold, 6:37, Monday morning. 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Yeah, with our kind of breakfast show, we give you flowers. All right, so Pete did the Sydney Marathon yesterday. We're looking for your marathon bands. Gods from Friday. Michelle had transvision cramp. Lee had Enduran Duran. Sam had the cranberries. Brett had Alana's finished yet. And the winner was, a deserved winner was Tim with That's Farman. John, That's Farman. Very, very good work, Tim. All right, some new ones. Extra time of time wasted for your marathon bands. Robert Plantar Fasciitis.
1: Oh, very clever. Goal.
0: 26 Miles Davis.
1: Silver plus.
0: The Verrucas.
1: Gold.
0: Do you remember at school, Verrucas were quite a feared thing, weren't they? Yes. Swimming lessons. You always had some kid who had that Verruca sock. You're like, yes. The shame. That Verruca sock and that foot bath you have to go through.
1: Yes, that's right.
0: Yes. Not such a big part of adult life, is it, Verrucas?
1: Thankfully.
0: I think it's the first time I've said Verrucas in my adult life, actually. Charlie XCX, exhausted.
2: Oh, that's good.
0: Thank you. What have you got, Rio?
1: Who's number 4765? It's Bibby Eilish.
0: Oh, very good. Bibby, yeah. It says silver.
1: Vanilla Ice Bath. He's just recovering.
0: Oh, gold.
1: In there.
0: Yep.
1: And these guys should have taped their nipples. It's the Kaiser Chafes.
0: Kaiser Chafes, very good. That's gold. All right, what have you got then? We're looking for your marathon bands. Send us yours. We'll mark them next. 0475 031043.
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5: 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No one's better in the bedroom. There are delays out of the central coast towards Sydney. There's a broken down truck just south of the Moonee Moonee Creek Bridge. It's in the left-hand lane. And in amongst some foggy conditions, traffic is very slow all the way back to the Carryong interchange. At Currajong Heights, a truck has broken down on Bell's Line of Road. There's stop-go conditions just near Pinedale Place. At Cordo, south of the city, a car on fire on Picton Road, just a few k's west of Mount Kira Road. 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That's Sydney's latest traffic.
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0: Good morning, it's the Christian O'Connell Show on Gold. The Black Sorrows, Chain to the World. It is 10 to 7, Monday morning. Yesterday, I happened to be on a flight, and the seat in front of me was Barnaby Joyce.
1: Oh, wow.
0: Patsy, how about this for a claim to fame?
2: Yeah.
0: When we landed, I was opening up the overhead locker, and Barnaby Joyce's iconic Stetson, I handed it to him.
2: Wow. Oh, you touched the Holy Grail.
0: Yeah, I touched the Holy Grail.
2: Wow.
0: Oh, my word. What a claim to fame. I've handed Barnaby Joyce that cowboy hat. He's on TV rocking it as well.
1: It's that hat?
0: Little bit bent at the side. Overhead lockers, things move around, don't they?
1: I thought he's supposed to put the hat underneath the seat. He's
0: what's to stop him wearing it for the flight?
1: True. Why did he take it off?
0: Anyway.
2: Very unfortunate fact. My oldest brother is the spitting image of Barnaby.
0: Why is it an unfortunate fact?
2: Well, you know.
0: You're mistaken as a great man like that.
2: About to explode. He gets stopped in the street. People think he's Barnaby. I'm not sure.
0: Barnaby Joyce should hire him as a doppelganger.
2: Yeah, I know. He could
0: like
2: do
0: a decoy.
2: Comedy
0: oh, that wasn't me yelling at the dog. It was my stunt man. All right, then. Marathon bands. Rio, you ready to mark?
3: Let's go.
0: Up for grabs to the best one. We've got $250 worth of vouchers for Flowers for Everyone. Racy Chapman.
1: Oh, gold.
0: Well done, Chris. Dire Straits.
1: Gold.
0: Ouch, I pulled my wham string.
1: Silver.
0: Ash. Miles and Miles, Cyrus.
1: Gold.
0: Well done, Joe. B-52 Miles.
1: Bronze.
0: No, Mitch. Snoop Jogg.
1: Oh, that's very good.
0: Snoop Jogg is very good. Well done, Glenn. Red Hot Chili Pacers.
1: Gold.
0: See it at the finish line.
1: Gold.
0: That's from Lee. The Bee Gees, that was bloody hard.
1: Silver.
0: Sharpie, well done. Whamstring, that's enough whamstring ones now.
1: Silver.
0: Not Weezer, but Wheezing.
1: Gold.
0: Well done, Yana. McCalla Calf Strain.
1: Silver.
0: Smashing Powerades.
1: Gold.
0: Winnie Anthony. The Bee Gees, what have I signed up for? No, I love those.
1: Silver.
0: Chris, that's gold times a million. The Bee Gees, what have I signed up for here? Simon and Sprained Ankle. Not Garfunkel.
1: It's gold.
0: Simon and Sprained Ankle. UB42.2, not UB40.
1: Silver.
0: And Eric Crampton.
1: Poor gold.
0: Rhea, who's winning the flowers?
1: Simon and Sprained Ankle.
0: Simon and Sprained Ankle. That is Chris. Brand new time waste this morning at 8:30, and it's Greek movies.
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2: 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The M4 motorway has a broken down car on the westbound off-ramp to the Prospect Highway, slowing city-bound past the site as well. There's also a broken down car above the M4 motorway on Reservoir Road. Currajong Heights, a truck breakdown on Bells Line of Road. There's stop-slow conditions in place, so only one lane getting through at a time. It's very slow both ways. At Cordo, southwest of the city, car on fire on Picton Road, a few k's west of Mount Kira Road, causing some problems too. Census night was Tuesday, the 11th of August. There's still time to complete. In the census, every answer matters. Authorised by the Australian Bureau of Statistics, Canberra. That's Sydney's latest traffic.
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2: Morning, I'm Petrina Jones. The PM has launched a scathing attack on One Nation this morning, whose wave of momentum has continued following its historic by-election win in Perth. Anthony Albanese has told a Labor conference that One Nation is one of many hard-right populist parties across the world that are on the march.
17: They'll say anything and do anything to win votes, bend any facts, peddle misinformation and disinformation.
2: This morning's news poll shows One Nation has reclaimed the title of Australia's most popular. Its primary vote has surged to 30% ahead of Labor's on 29% and the coalition on 19. Canberra has announced another $3 million in humanitarian aid for Nepal, where the death toll from the flash flood disaster is hovering around 800, while 42 Australians are now among the more than 3,000 people who remain missing. And a mum who survived a June shark attack at one of the country's most popular beaches has opened up about her ordeal. 35-year-old Lee Stewart lost part of her left arm in the mauling at Coogee in Sydney. She's told Nine she was determined to fight for the sake of her baby daughter.
18: When it pulled me under and it was grabbing onto my leg, I had the thought, this is it. This is how I die. Then I just thought of August and I thought, she's not going to have a mum. She's going to grow up without a mum. I just thought, I've got to fight it.
2: An amazing story of survival. Gold Sport is up next.
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2: Well, the frustration is growing at Cronulla after the Sharks blew their top four hopes in yesterday's 38-18 loss to the Eels. It's the side's third loss in as many weeks. Coach Craig Fitzgibbon admits he went too far by punching his computer in a fit of rage.
20: Mate, you'd hit the screen if you were down 7-1 on penalties as well. When your life, when everyone's livelihood's on the line and you're down 7-1 penalties, yeah, you get frustrated. So I shouldn't have done that though, to be fair.
2: Newcastle will be sweating on the outcome of the match review committee after Jacob Seifidi was sent off during yesterday's loss to the Warriors. In boxing, Anthony Mundine says he's broken after the death of his father, Tony. It's believed the 75-year-old suffered a heart attack. He was the only Aussie boxer to compete professionally across four weight divisions. And in cricket, a blow for South Africa ahead of next month's series against Australia, with paceman Kasigo Rabada in serious doubt after suffering a bad hamstring strain.
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2: Cloud clearing, 21 on the way. Tomorrow, sunny, 25. Wednesday, a clear top of 27. Right now, it's 11 degrees. 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
0: Hey, good morning. 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

0: tough. Dads, get ready to nominate yourself. Kids, get ready to tell us about your tough dad. We're looking for three dads to come and take each other on live on the show this Friday. We're on the Tough Dads line next in 5 minutes' time. So tough.
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3: A lot can happen to the people you care about in a year, a month, a week. So ask, are you okay any day? Because a conversation could change a life. At Kings Langley, there's been a two-car crash on Sunny Holt Road northbound near Vardy's Road and the T-way. The M5 motorway, an earlier crash city-bound at Moorbank Avenue, has been cleared, but we still have delays back along the Hume motorway from Brooks Road trying to get onto the M5. Kirrawee, traffic has eased up after an earlier crash, the Princess Highway near Acacia Road. Still delays out of the central coast towards Sydney with a broken down truck on the M1 motorway just south of the Moonee Moonee Creek Bridge in the left lane. The unpaid toll process has changed. 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That's Sydney's latest traffic.
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5: Morning, I'm Petrina Jones. Alarm bells continue for the major parties following One Nation's West Australian weekend by-election win. This morning's news poll shows the party has surged past Labor as the most popular on primary votes, some 11 points clear of the coalition. It comes as the PM declares hard-right populists are on the march. Anthony Albanese telling a Labor conference the party's turning Australians against each other.
6: They think Australians are lazy. They think they're overpaid. They think people working from home are bludging. That domestic violence is sometimes a woman's fault.
5: There have been more vigils overnight for the victims of the flash flood disaster in Nepal. At least 42 Australians are now among the more than 3,000 people who remain missing, while the death toll is hovering around 800. Meantime, Canberra has announced another $3 million in humanitarian aid. Most of that will go towards hygiene kits and solar lighting. Australia's pushing to become a major player in the global AI race, with Deputy PM Richard Marles off to the States to advance a proposed $21 billion partnership with the tech giant Anthropic. And Canberra is moving to strengthen privacy protections as concerns grow over AI, data collection and those so-called smart glasses. It's proposing new laws that would give us the right to our social media platforms and search engines to erase our personal info.
4: Fire up the grill for a Father's Day feast at Harvey Norman. Hot deals on barbecues, pizza ovens and more. Make Dad's Day at Harvey Norman now.
5: Craig Fitzgibbon concedes his side needs a change of mindset after yesterday's 38-18 loss to the Eels ended Cronulla's hopes of a top four finish. The Sharks coach admitting the attitude has to change.
7: There's a difference between playing not to lose and then playing like we can play. I just think we're up tight. I felt like it for a while and just same again, just playing tight, not playing like Sharks at the moment.
5: Meantime, the Roosters have suffered a huge blow, with scans confirming it's season over for Sam Walker. They show the halfback suffered a high-grade ankle injury in Saturday night's loss to the Dolphins. Anthony Mundine has paid tribute to his late father, boxing legend Tony Mundine. It follows the 75-year-old's death yesterday from a suspected heart attack. And in cricket, South Africa is sweating on a serious hamstring strain to paceman Kagiso Rabada, which has the 31-year-old in doubt for next month's series against Australia. And that's Gold Sport.
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5: Cloud clearing, 21 on the way. Tomorrow's sunshine, 25. Right now, it's 11 degrees. The golden ticket is back, and this time there's five to win. Christian's already revealed today's song is Nothing Too Serious. When we play it, call 13 55 22, Gold 101.7.
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0: Coming up next, we start to begin the search for Australia's toughest dad. This Sunday, is Father's Day. I know, it's probably for most of you, it's the first time you're hearing about it. It's back. They're bringing it back. It's a bit like the Commonwealth Games, isn't it? Comes back around. Oh, they're still doing that, are they?

No better song to start talking about male toughness, masculinity, fatherhood than Believe by Sher. It's almost like catnip for us dads. You play this, a dad, or at least, or maybe several will come running. You know, it's like a bat call. You start firing up Sher. All right, this weekend, it is Father's Day on Sunday, a non-event. That laughter was the laughter of recognition. Yeah. It wasn't, oh no, it's the laughter of truthful recognition. It is the Commonwealth Games of events. Not this year, not on our watch. We're going to celebrate the many faces of a dad.

0: This one here is for a beer. You can put a long neck in there. This one over here, every dad should have on him a tank measure.
1: You never know.
0: I checked into my Airbnb yesterday, opened up the bedside drawer. A massive industrial tape measure. Oh. Who's measuring in the bedroom? That's not part of the quiz.
1: So with this belt, you envision them wearing it around, you know, around the streets like
0: family
1: a regular
0: events.
1: Belt.
0: Yeah. You win this, walk out of this station proudly wearing this. And anywhere you go, you're going to get free drinks, free food, because people will see very clearly in glorious pleather that you are Australia's greatest dad. This alone weighs about 12 kilos.
1: So wow. Heavy.
0: It's powerful. And so are you, dads. All right. Bloody hell, that's heavy. All right, call in now. You can either nominate your dad or, dad, you can nominate yourself. Are you? Listen to this. And maybe it's your dad, okay? If it's your dad, give us a call right now. Dad, you can nominate yourself. Please call the Tough Dad line right now. 13 55 22. No weak dads.
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4: 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There are still delays out of the Central Coast on the M1 Pacific Motorway heading south over the Moonee Creek Bridge. We had a broken down track blocking the left lane for some time. It's just being towed away now. Still patches of fog over parts of the M1 if you're making the run through to Sydney this morning. Currajong Heights, a track breakdown on Bell's Line of Road. There are stop-go conditions in place near Pinedale Place. The Hume Motorway remains slow northbound from Brooks Road, getting onto the M5 after an earlier incident. All lanes have reopened. 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That's Sydney's latest traffic.
5: 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The city lights. The bridge. And Australia's unofficial anthem echoing across the water. 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Ice House on the Harbour, live at Fleet Steps. 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
8: Every single day we get emails and phone calls to this show and this radio station saying, hey, it's very clear that when we listen to Christian show, we're actually lucky to be hearing Australia's toughest dad. Mm-hmm. A lot of people call me TC, which stands for Tough Christian. But a lot of these dads are saying, Christian, any chance you can shine a light on us other dads. Okay.

Another big tough anthem. Boney M, Daddy Cool. 528. This is a call out to all other Daddy Cools. Dad sees dad. All right, we are looking for Australia's toughest dad this week.

0: Ultimate Prize, who are Australia's toughest dad. As we crown them this Friday, they win this beautiful belt that's on my shoulder right now. Actually, it's quite heavy. It's a dad belt. Imagine a WWE/UFC belt, but it's got pouches as well. And it's made of 100% guaranteed leather. Dads don't have skin. We have leather. Also up for grabs. Thanks to Harvey Norman, we've got an amazing barbecue. It's the Apollo 4 4 burner, available in steel or white, I've been told. Yet to see a white barbecue. If you're a Bogan, you can have it. Each to their own, I say, each to their own. Yeah. All right, so we need to speak to dads that want to come in this Friday, try and win the belt, the strap, and the brand new barbecue. Daniel, good morning, Daniel.
1: Good morning, how are you going?
0: I'm good, Daniel. Dad Daniel. Okay, what is your powerful dad move? What is your power strength?
1: I am king of the coffee machine. No one else can touch it.
0: Only you know how to work it, clean it, and make a great cup of coffee. Is that right?
1: That is correct. And a hot chocolate.
0: Oh, wow. I love hot chocolates. Hot chocolate, I don't know if there's been any research to this, but I think it is a underrated energy drink.
2: Okay, before a big workout.
0: Oh, yeah. I'll take it in the gym. Have that steaming mug of hot cocoa, guys. Don't knock it over with the dumbbells, guys.
2: That's also such a dad thing. Dads are very protective of whatever thing it is. They don't let you touch it. Like, don't touch the coffee machine. Don't touch the
0: machine. Yeah, because we know how to treat it right. Respect. If it's steel, it should be under the domain of a dad. Daniel, I see you. Okay. Daniel, yep, you're on the contenders list for this Friday.
1: Thank you. Thank you very much.
0: Pleasure. Laura, let's go to Dad Laura. Good morning, Dad Laura.
3: Hi, good morning.
0: Hello, Laura.
3: How are you?
0: I'm good. And are you nominating your dad?
3: No, I'm nominating my partner.
0: Okay. Tell us about your partner then. What is his dad power, Laura? First of all, what's his name?
3: His name is James.
0: Yep.
3: And his dad power is he is the master of impressions. Like, he can do South Park, he can do Family Guy, he does celebrities, he does the whole lot.
0: What celebrities does he do?
3: He can do, like, a Sinatra, he can do, like, Elvis. Honestly, it's like
0: real contemporary ones. Elvis, Sinatra, last around the last decade.
2: What a dinner party is your South Park, Family Guy, Sinatra,
0: Elvis.
3: Yeah.
0: It's like the Graham Norton show.
3: Sinatra Jr. was on Family Guy all the time. I think it's sort of related,
0: right.
3: Honestly.
0: That's right. I've forgotten about that. Now, Laura, we can't just put him through. This dad needs to call up himself.
3: Okay,
0: you can't be Australia's toughest dad if you get your partner to call in.
3: Oh, he's so modest. I'll try and get him to call in now.
0: Okay. All right. Laura, thank you very much. All right. Keep this coming. If you want to go to the goldwebsite.com.au to nominate yourself, dads, or your dad, thegoldwebsite.com.au. 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
18: 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At Blakehurst, a bus breakdown, Princess Highway, citybound at Water Street with queues back over Tom Ugly's Bridge to Sylvania now. Ermington, a two-car crash on Stewart Street, westbound at King Street in the left lane. The M4 motorway has broken down car westbound at the Kent Road exit and a truck breakdown at Eastern Creek on Walgrove Road at the M7 on-ramp. Hold-ups all directions. Also a slow run now, Spit Bridge, southbound down the hill from Seaforth on Manly Road. A lot can happen to the people you care about in a year, a month, a week. So ask, are you okay any day? Because a conversation could change a life. That's Sydney's latest traffic.
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19: Morning, I'm Petrina Jones. A Sydney mum has broken her silence after losing part of her left arm in a shark mauling at the city's Coogee Beach back in June. 35-year-old Lee Stewart says she fought like hell to survive for the sake of her baby daughter. She's told Nine she'll never forget the shark's face.
20: It was huge, and its teeth and its mouth was massive, and its eyes, it's just, its black little beady eyes. We were looking face to face.
19: More vigils have been held across Australia overnight for the victims of Nepal's flash flood disaster. The death toll is hovering around 800 this morning, while 43 Australians are now missing. A house has been destroyed by fire in Sydney's southwest. Crews were called to Bradbury around 10 last night, where a house on Pinneroo Crescent went up in flames, but it doesn't appear that anyone was living inside. One Nation's surge in momentum continues, with this morning's news poll showing the party is now Australia's most popular on primary votes, 1 point clear of Labor and 11 ahead of the coalition. And parts of Sydney are bucking the national trend, with the Sutherland Shire recording Australia's lowest unemployment rate of 2.2%. However, it's a different story in the city's southwest, where the jobless rate of 5.6% is well above the national average. That's your latest news. Coming up next, we'll have all of your gold sport.
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19: Well, the frustration is growing at Cronulla after the Sharks blew their top four hopes in yesterday's 38-18 loss to the Eels. It's the side's third loss in as many weeks. Coach Craig Fitzgibbon admits he went too far by punching his computer in a fit of rage.
21: Mate, you'd hit the screen if you were down 7-1 on penalties as well. When your life, when everyone's livelihood's on the line and you're down 7-1 penalties, yeah, you get frustrated. So I shouldn't have done that, though, to be fair.
19: Newcastle will be sweating on the outcome of the match review committee after Jacob Seifidi was sent off during yesterday's loss to the Warriors. In boxing, Anthony Mundine says he's broken after the death of his father, Tony. It's believed the 75-year-old suffered a heart attack. He was the only Aussie boxer to compete professionally across four weight divisions. And in cricket, a blow for South Africa ahead of next month's series against Australia, with paceman Kasego Rabada in serious doubt after suffering a bad hamstring strain.
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19: Cloud clearing, 21 on the way. Tomorrow's sunshine, 25. Right now, it's 11 degrees. The golden ticket is back, and this time there's five to win. Christian's already revealed today's song is Nothing Too Serious. When we play it, call 13 55 22, Gold 101.7.
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0: I don't know if you've been listening to the show since 6 o'clock. Pete's still having a massage. I thought it'd be like 20 minutes. Hour and 40?

0: Icehouse Electric Blue, Christian O'Connell Show on Gold, Chemist Warehouse. 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
0: 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If we agree what you think you're mishearing, you're here. If we don't agree. And for the really great ones.
2: Instant Hall of Famer.
0: Okay, so recent Hall of Famers. Last week, Stacey had Maloko sing it back. Shane, get back to me.
3: Sing it back to me.
0: This is a great one. Shane, get back to me.
3: Sing it back to me.
0: And then James had been listening to Billy Ocean and spotted this lying in Caribbean Queen. She touched my meat and she blamed it on James. Obviously, an innocent misunderstanding in a butcher's, I'm guessing, or by the deli counter at Woolies.
4: She touched by me.
0: Who knew that Caribbean Queen was set in a local butcher's? Pop fact. She touched my meat and she blamed it on James.
4: She touched by me and blamed it on James.
0: Poor Billy. Someone has touched his meat. Was it James? Billy, get back in the studio. All right, brand new ones. Bill has been listening to the show Friday, People's Playlist, Stereophonics, Dakota. You make me feel like the one. Great song by the Stereophonics. Or is it You Make Me Feel Like The Worm? The Worm. He's really emphasizing the worm. Brendan Smith has been listening to Icehouse Electric Blue, original line, In Too Deep. Or is it the man of the moment, smashed the city mouth in yesterday, he's everybody's friend, intern Pete.
5: Oh, yes!
0: Yes.
2: Instant Hall of Famer.
0: Shannon Stenning. ZZ Top, Shark Dress Man. Every girl's crazy about a shark dress man.
6: Every girl crazy about a shark dress man.
0: Or is it every girl's crazy about a shy gas man? I've come to... what is it? Spit it out, man. I've come to read your meat, madam.
6: Every girl crazy about a shy gas man.
0: Shy gas man?
6: Yeah. Every girl crazy about a shy gas man.
0: Yes, I love it. Well done.
2: Instant Hall of Famer.
0: Dave's got James Rain, Motors Too Fast. Your motor's running way too fast.
7: Your motor's running way too fast.
0: Or is your mum doing a runner? Your mother's running away to France. I'm only hearing that. There's no other possible line than your mum's running away to France with the shy gas man.
7: Your mother's running away fast.
0: Yes.
2: Instant Hall of Famer.
0: Jennifer Andre's got Will Young, Leave Right Now. The original line, I think I better leave right now.
8: Think I better leave right now.
0: No, Will Smith. Will Young, sorry, not Will Smith. Really changed his voice.
9: Sounds different.
0: Where do you get that list from?
8: Think I better deep fry it now.
0: Or is it, I think I better deep fry it now?
8: Think I better deep fry it now.
0: Yes, Jennifer, well done.
2: Instant Hall of Famer.
0: I don't know who listens to this kind of music, but anyway, Andrew does. Andrew Swales likes to listen to The Baying of the Hounds, Opeth. I hear them devouring pest-ridden jackals of the earth. Just so you know, this is the actual line. That's not the made-up one. I hear them devouring pest-ridden jackals of the earth.
10: I hear them devouring pest-ridden jackals of the earth.
5: Oh, I can't even hear what he says.
0: I can't imagine why you'd ever want to listen to that. I love all kinds of different music, but this... I hear them devouring. How can you even understand any of it? Anyway, he's mishearing. I hear them devouring best made tacos of the earth. Maybe.
10: I hear them devouring best ridden jackals of the earth.
0: Oh my God, it's actually clearer that way. I don't hear best ridden jackals. But best made tacos of the earth?
10: I hear them devouring best ridden jackals of the earth.
0: Such a noise. This is the sound of the underworld.
10: I hear them devouring best ridden jackals of the earth.
0: You know what I'd love to do one day is hack into Smooth Radio's playlist and only have that song on repeat, but they can't mend it for 3 days. This is the only song you hear on Smooth for 3 days. How's Mike Purcell going to come off the back of this and tell you about Smooth at the movies? They can't. All right, thank you very much. Sure you miss her, Louise. As always, whenever you miss hear them, email me, christian@christianoconnell.com.au.
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11: 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At Blakehurst, a bus breakdown on the Princess Highway city-bound at Water Street has traffic queued back over Tom Ugly's Bridge and into Sylvania. Ermington, still some delays with a two-car crash on Stewart Street westbound approaching King Street. Eastern Creek, a broken down truck on Walgrove Road at the M7 motorway on-ramp. It's holding up Walgrove Road in both directions. And at Cammeray, Warringah Freeway heavy now southbound from Willoughby Road all the way to the harbour. 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That's city's latest traffic.
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0: I get an email yesterday. 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

0: It is 8:28. Good morning. Monday morning, Christian O'Connell Show, On Go, Lady Gaga, Poker Face. In October, to see Melbourne Marathon. Yesterday in Sydney, a beautiful, stunning day. It felt like spring had already sprung a couple of days before it officially starts. It wasn't a cloud in the sky, and our man, intern Pete, did an incredible second year running the Sydney Marathon. Well done, mate.
1: Thank you so much. It was just an incredible day. Congratulations to everyone. Can I special shout out to the volunteers? The ones at the drink station and stuff like that, as they hand the drink, they're like, keep going. And it's just, you don't realize they'd be doing that for about 6 or 7 hours.
0: Yeah,
1: and the energy they
0: and
1: have.
0: And also, what a difference it must make to you guys as you're going past.
1: Yeah, 100%. They're just,
0: they had to get there at 3 a.m.
1: Oh, yes, all the check-ins and everything, like there's so many, like...
0: It's a shame, you know, because last week whenever you spoke at the marathon, you were insisting on welcoming every single international visitor to Sydney.
1: Yes.
0: And no love for them today.
1: No,
0: run their race, they can F off back to where you came from. Yeah.
1: I know. And
0: back to Congo with you. Back to wherever you come from. Go.
1: Yeah, out you go. No, go and spend money in our beautiful country, guys, if you are visiting. But honestly, yeah, you're right. I probably should give a bit more clout because you've given me an opportunity. You got me the physio this morning.
0: Yeah.
1: Thank you. The chiropractor. Sorry, Julian. Just incredible. So,
0: In my mind, that was going to be like half an hour during a 3-hour show. I didn't realize you start at 10 to 7 and finish 10 minutes ago. An hour and 40.
1: He had to do some realigning. He's like, you're not good. You're not good. So one leg was longer than the other. And that's been like that for quite some time. So he's done some realigning and he's realigned my back and neck as well. So
0: Maybe don't bend over like that. Bend over like an old man.
1: I am.
0: Benjamin Button.
1: So I'm going to go back and see him again on Friday because we think we've actually
0: formed a connection with him.
1: Now I'm leaning down the wrong
0: quite
1: leg.
0: Quite enamored with him you were. I went out to make a cup of tea at one point and your legs were wide open.
1: I'm glad we did it before the rest of the office arrived, to be fair.
0: In the middle of the office.
2: We still had to see it. What do you mean?
0: Yeah, no, it was horrendous.
1: Rio came out and said, are you wearing
0: pants? I don't want to see your Dandenong Rangers. It was really quite too much.
1: It was.
0: Quite too much.
1: But thank you. And shout out to everyone who called up, texted, emailed, because I was out there basically dedicating K after K to our gorgeous listeners who just wanted to get right behind.
0: Well, they were with you over the step of the way.
1: Yeah.
0: And you were, I don't know how you had the energy to do this as well. So not only are you doing a marathon, every K of 42, you're recording each K that we were dedicating to listeners. Well done for doing that.
1: No,
0: it's enough to do in the marathon as well as trying to do this as well.
1: It was a lot.
0: And at times, we're about to play how it sounds. It's the sound of someone losing their mind.
1: I haven't heard this. Is it that? Oh, God. I just, yeah.
0: Anyway, let's play it. Here you go. This is what it sounds like when someone goes crazy running a marathon. Keep on
3: running. 1 kilometre, Kirrawee Scout Group. Number 2, memory of Dolly Parton. On you, Dolly. Debbie, volunteering at the 5 kilometre mark. Can't find you, Debbie. Maybe. No. Sonia, her saying, on you, Sonia. Pushing me along. Mark, dedicated to all the veterans. Been looking forward to saying this name. Number 14. Splat the cat. Splatos. Okay, 22 for Peter. Also running the Sydney Marathon. You out there, Peter? And then another Peter. Three Pete. Robin. K28. Dedicated the kilometers for her grandson on you. K28 for you. 38, Maggie. I was looking forward to getting to you, Maggie. For that 38 where nothing else matters now, right? Nothing else matters. You've done 10 marathons for a Spartan. And your words were so amazing, Swish. 195. Stephen. Last one for you, Mum. Last one for you, Mum. Done.
0: Well done, Pete. Well done. Amazing. You would have done your mum proud as well.
1: Yeah, I'm tearing up just thinking of that last bit there. But yeah, look, incredible. Thank you so much.
0: It must be such a not big physical effort, but emotional as well.
1: Yeah, you can hear it in that audio. I'm breaking. I think there's that last 5Ks, there's just tears, to be honest. And I had salt in my eyes as well at the same time from the
0: and
1: salt pills.
0: And you'd also eaten Vaseline.
1: I'd eaten Vaseline.
0: Because he thought, wait for it, was gelato. I've never known him hand out gelato to marathon runners. Gelato? That big old heaviness
2: Messina
0: in you?
2: Messina pit stops.
1: Thank you to to you. Thank you to all the listeners. Congratulations to everyone. And shout out to the guy who's demanded to have a K next year who abused me on the course. Heckled by listeners on the course. I love you all.
0: Well done, Pete. Very proud of you. Well done, mate.
1: Thank you.
2: Wherever you wake up, you belong here. 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
6: 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We're still seeing heavy delays at Blakehurst. A bus has broken down on the Princes Highway, city-bound at Water Street. It has traffic stacked back over Tom Ugly's Bridge all the way to Sylvania. Ermington, still delays on Stewart Street, westbound at King Street. Left-hand lane blocked after a two-car crash. Heavy traffic now through Preston's on Camden Valley Way, eastbound approaching the M7 and the M5. The M5, a pretty good run, city-bound at the moment. Travel time from Preston's to the main tunnel is 21 minutes. More value, less fuel. 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That's Sydney's latest traffic.
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6: Morning, I'm Petrina Jones. The PM has launched a scathing attack on One Nation this morning, whose wave of momentum has continued following its historic by-election win in Perth. Anthony Albanese has told a Labor conference that One Nation is one of many hard-right populist parties across the world that are on the march.
7: They'll say anything and do anything to win votes, bend any facts, peddle misinformation and disinformation.
6: This morning's news poll shows One Nation has reclaimed the title of Australia's most popular. Its primary vote has surged to 30% ahead of Labor's on 29% and the coalition on 19%. Canberra has announced another $3 million in humanitarian aid for Nepal, where the death toll from the flash flood disaster is now hovering around 800, while 43 Australians are among the more than 3,000 people who remain missing. And a mum who survived a June shark attack at one of the country's most popular beaches has opened up about her ordeal. 35-year-old Lee Stewart lost part of her left arm in the mauling at Coogee in Sydney. She's told Nine she was determined to fight for the sake of her baby daughter.
8: When it pulled me under and it was grabbing onto my leg, I had the thought, this is it. This is how I die. Then I just thought of August and I thought, she's not going to have a mum. She's going to grow up without a mum. I just thought I've got to fight it.
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6: Where Craig Fitzgibbon concedes his side needs a change of mindset after yesterday's 38-18 loss to the Eels ended Cronulla's hopes of a top four finish. The Sharks coach admitting the attitude has to change.
9: There's a difference between playing not to lose and then playing like we can play. I just think we're uptight. I felt like it for a while and we're just same again, just playing tight, not playing like Sharks at the moment.
6: Meantime, the Roosters have suffered a huge blow, with scans confirming it's season over for Sam Walker. They show the halfback suffered a high-grade ankle injury in Saturday night's loss to the Dolphins. Anthony Mundine has paid tribute to his late father, boxing legend Tony Mundine. It follows the 75-year-old's death yesterday from a suspected heart attack. And in cricket, South Africa is sweating on a serious hamstring strain to paceman Kagiso Rabada, which has the 31-year-old in doubt for next month's series against Australia. And that's Gold Sport.
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6: Cloud clearing, 21 on the way. Tomorrow's sunshine, 25. Right now, it's 11 degrees. The golden ticket is back, and this time there's five to win. Christian's already revealed today's song is Nothing Too Serious. When we play it, call 13 55 22, Gold 101.7.
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0: Have you got on that little notepad there?
1: Pizza pan.
0: Oh, that's very good. Why not gold?
1: And the sound of moussaka.
0: Yeah, obvious as anything. Bronze. All right, what have you got? Greek movies. Bonus for any Odyssey ones. That's been ages, and I couldn't think of anything.
1: I got nothing.
0: Nothing. All right, let's see what you got. 0475-03-1043. We'll mark them next. Greek movies is today's time waster.
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4: 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At Rozelle, heavy now on all approaches inbound to the Anzac Bridge and still a slow run northbound along the Western Distributor past Barangaroo onto the Harbour Bridge after an earlier breakdown. It has been cleared. At Blakehurst, we have a bus breakdown on the Princess Highway, citybound at Water Street. That still has queues of traffic back over Tom Ugly's Bridge. And the M2 motorway congested eastbound past Delhi Road. Your travel time from Windsor Road to the Lane Cove Tunnel is now about 13 minutes. 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That's Sydney's latest traffic.
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7: Well, you can feel Greek movies. Greek movies is the time waster this morning. Send me yours, 0475 031 0431. We'll mark the next on Gold after Simply Red Now and Stars. Good morning.

0: 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Only one thing we ask of you, tell us your dad power. Real range coming through. We thought about asking you if your dad powers. I didn't think doing impressions would be one of them. And we wonder sometimes why Dad doesn't get recognised annually.
1: What does Dad bring to the table?
0: Impressions, Cartman! Oh, sorry, also Frank Sinatra, the same guy. That's a range that is. All right, so go to thegoldwebsite.com.au. Tell us your dad power, and we'll start speaking to you tomorrow. We're looking for three dads to come and join us live on the show this Friday. Have a great day. Higo is on the way. Take care.
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11: 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There are delays at Blakehurst with a bus breakdown on the Princess Highway, citybound just near Water Street. At Mascot, emergency roadwork on General Holmes Drive as you head outbound through the airport tunnel. Left-hand lane is closed. Burwood reports of a crash on Burwood Road northbound before Parramatta Road. Also at Willoughby, a crash reported Penser Street near Laurel Street, and a breakdown at Castle Cove on Eastern Valley Way, southbound near Victoria Avenue. Get into Harvey Norman Seconds World today. 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Harvey Norman Seconds World, Auburn and Penrith. That's Sydney's latest traffic.
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19: Hey there, I'm Jai Moss. There's no reports of injury from a fire that's gutted a home in Sydney's southwest overnight. Crews were called to Bradbury at around 10 o'clock, where a house on Pinneroo Crescent had been engulfed by flames. Also making news, an Australian First initiative has been announced by the New South Wales government, part of an aim to greater understand motor neurone disease. From tomorrow, the disease will become a notifiable condition, meaning doctors will be required to notify New South Wales Health of any cases.
24: We think this gives us a better insight and better understanding, particularly for our researchers and clinicians who are working on cures and better treatments for people who are suffering from MND.
19: Health Minister Ryan Park speaking there. In politics, the Labor government says they're taking One Nation's competition very seriously. It comes after Pauline Hanson's party surged past Labor 30% to 29% in this morning's news poll. Environment Minister Murray Watt telling Nine it's a stark reminder they have work to do.
25: And I think it's another reminder that from Labor's perspective, we've got two jobs. We've got to keep delivering the real change to make people's lives better. And secondly, we've got to show people that all of that is at risk from One Nation and the Liberal Party working together.
19: And the cost of a weekly grocery shop is climbing faster than Aussie pay packets. New figures show a basket of supermarket staples has jumped more than 8% in the last 16 months, while wages rose only 3.3%. The figures have renewed calls for a royal commission into supermarket competition.
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19: In sport, Ivan and Nathan Cleary have watched from the sidelines as the youngest Cleary helped the Warriors leapfrog the Panthers on the NRL ladder to move into the top spot. Jack Cleary made his NRL debut for New Zealand last night before he joins Penrith next year. He's told Fox League the support has been amazing.
26: It's just so cool. I'm so grateful for my family and that they were able to make it. And it's also just cool to play for my dad's old club as well. It was awesome.
19: And over to boxing, and Anthony Mundine says he's broken following yesterday's death of his father, Tony Mundine. It's believed the 75-year-old suffered a heart attack. He was the only Aussie boxer to compete professionally across four weight divisions.
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19: Sunny conditions expected right across Sydney today with a top of 21. Sunshine expected to last for most of the week with some clouds expected on the weekend. Right now it's 15 degrees in the city. Life feels better with gold. Wake up on the bright side of the dial with the Christian O'Connell Show, then head home with Sydney's favourite drive show, Jonesy and Amanda. 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
0: Good morning, Sydney. This is Higo. I hope your weekend was brilliant. Here's some great news. There's less than a month before you could be seeing Ice House live on the Harbour. And it doesn't matter where you are, we're going to get you to this gig in style. You're going to do it properly, you know. The premium seating, going backstage, checking out the sound check, the food, the drinks, staying at the Hyatt Regency, the whole schmear. We want you to have the experience of your life. Tiny caveat, you should have been listening to the Christian O'Connell Show this morning when he revealed today's winning Ice House song. Anytime we play it before 3 o'clock, and it can happen multiple times a day, you call us on 1355 22 to get in that Gold Class Lounge for a golden ticket to iHeart Live. It's Ice House live on the harbour with gold as we get into your non-stop at 9. 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Let's go with the Joe.

0: 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Wrap it up, you non-stop at 9. Did you catch the at-work time wasted this morning? Your creativity was on show yet again for Greek movies.
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4: 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At Mascot Emergency Roadwork, General Holmes Drive at the airport tunnel affecting outbound traffic. Some metal debris on the M2 at Carlingford. If you're travelling east, stay out of the left lane approaching the Pennant Hills Road off-ramp and you should miss it. We're looking good on the M4, a 15-minute trip each way between the Lighthorse Interchange and Homebush Bay Drive. Similar story for the M5, 15-minute trip each way between the M5 tunnel and the Hume motorway. 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
7: Hey there, I'm Jai Morse. A Sydney mum has shared her miracle tale of survival after being mauled by a great white shark during a swim at Coogee Beach back in June. And while Leah Stewart says she fought like hell for her baby daughter, she's told Nine she didn't think she'd survive.
8: I could feel my life slipping away and I just kept going deeper and deeper away, and it just felt like everything was leaving my body and I was going somewhere.
7: Heading overseas, and the first military action in weeks has led to an explosion near the Strait of Hormuz. Central Command says it observed Iranian rocket launches at Larak Island, preparing to carry out more sea mines, US forces then targeting the weapons. Donald Trump is yet to comment on the latest attack. Back home, Aussie childcare workers have launched their latest fight for better paying conditions. Carolyn Smith from the United Workers Union says they want to lower their current staffing ratios, as well as a 10% pay rise over the next 2 years.
9: You know, educators are not highly paid. The original wage increase they've got over the last couple of years has meant that many educators can stay in the sector. They want to continue to build their wages so they can stay in the jobs that they love.
7: And the desperate partner of an Australian man missing in Nepal is pleading for our government to send troops and helicopters to help with the massive search and rescue operation. Sarada Vishwanathorn has told Nine her search for answers is getting nowhere.
10: Hoping to see my family members on the rescued list. We just want some answers. We just want our troops to go there and try and find our people.
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7: Over to sport now, Jack Cleary admits he was feeling the nerves before his stunning NRL debut for the Warriors last night. The 21-year-old's efforts, including 4 try assists, helped the Warriors leapfrog his dad Ivan and brother Nathan's Panthers side to jump into the top spot on the ladder. Jets told Fox League his debut was everything he dreamed it to be.
11: Throughout the day, I got more and more comfortable and the boys made me feel super comfortable, so they just told me to go out there and do my job and that's all I had to do.
7: And tennis legend Roger Federer has been brought to tears during his induction speech at the International Tennis Hall of Fame.
12: I tried to show my love for the game because it really mattered to me and I also wanted it to matter to you.
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7: Sunny conditions right across Sydney today with a top of 21. Sunshine set to last for most of the week with some clouds expected on the weekend. right now at 16 degrees in the city. 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Wake up on the bright side of the dial with the Christian O'Connell Show, then head home with Sydney's favourite drive show, Jonesy and Amanda. 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